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1: Color, creativity, music, and pure youthful vibes. This Sunday, July 12th, take over the road for Lucian Junior Carnival Parade of the Bands along William Peter Boulevard from 10 a.m. Watch the next generation of masqueraders bring the spirit of carnival to life with vibrant costumes, music, dance, and culture. This is where young creativity meets the road. Lucian Junior Carnival 2026. More than a festival, a movement for the next generation. Where the future of Lucian culture begins.
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0: 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We're the new kids on the block, and we're good. Think about it. Even the competition is listening. Yep, they're copying and pasting, you know. Now you're feeling the vibe.
1: Just

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1: 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It's a movement. It's a lifestyle. It's a vibe. Vibe Radio. 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
1: 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It's a lifestyle. It's a vibe. Vibe Radio. Now, you're feeling the vibe.

0: 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Not you that say you're going to the USA. What happened? You ain't get your visa yet?
1: Don't worry about that. 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

0: looking real hard. 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
1: All right, let me go holler at that real quick. I'll catch you later. I'll let you know.
0: Okay. Bye.
2: What's up?
0: Hi.
2: What you got going on around here?
0: Just having a good time.
2: I see y'all super turned up.
0: Oh, so you've been watching.
2: You're not hard to miss.
0: Neither are you.
2: Well, by the way, I'm Future.
0: I'm Seeker.

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1: Oh, is that right? How you know?
0: I saw it.
1: Really?
0: Yeah. Don't call me the future for no reason.
1: Okay, well, we'll see about that, Mr. Future.
0: We will see. I'm gonna see you inside.
1: I'll see you inside. Yeah. He reads.

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0: 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We're the new kids on the block, and we're good. Think about it. Even the competition is listening. Yep, they're copying and pasting, you know. Now you're feeling the vibe.
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1: Can we talk? Okay, right now I'd like to tell you a story, okay? But in order for me to tell you the story, you just must use your imagination. Okay, ladies? Okay, first, imagine that this is the finest man you have ever seen in your life. Woo! Is he fine or what? But he's mine. And I love him. But on my way to rehearsal, I saw this man. Woo-wee! And girlfriend, let me tell you, he was finer than my man was. So I wanted to mess around with him a little bit, you know what I'm saying? But I couldn't leave my man, could I? 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Do we have any secret lovers out here in the house tonight? This is for you.

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We're the new kids on the block, and we're good. Think about it. Even the competition is listening. Yep, they're copying and pasting, you know. 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

something, keep that expectancy very high, because God is about to move in this place. And don't worry about who is sitting next to you. Say, excuse me just a minute. I've got something I need to dance about. I got something I need to shout about. The psalmist says, when trouble is in your life, what do? 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Thank you, Jesus.

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1: 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It's a movement. It's a lifestyle. It's a vibe. Vibe Radio. Now, you're feeling the vibe.

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I don't know what to do with it. But in the great book of Zechariah, the Lord told the great prophet, it's not by might, not by power, not by human might, not by human power, but it's by my spirit, saith the Lord of hosts. Then he said, this mountain shall be removed.

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1: There is a prophetic word from the Lord. It's your time. It's your season. And not only will you receive increase, but everything you lost during your valley experience, the Lord is going to restore. He's going to restore it 100-fold. Yeah, you were tried in the fire, but you're coming out as gold. God said, I'm restoring the years you've sown in tears. Lend me your ear.
2: Lend me your ear.
1: Thus saith the Lord.
2: Thus saith the Lord.
1: Just know that my
2: just
1: word.
2: Know that my word.
1: It will not.
2: Will not return.
1: Return void.
2: Your time I've sustained. There's no need to fear.
1: God said,
2: I'm restoring
1: the years
2: you've sown in tears. Restoring.
1: Restoration has come.
2: The years you've sown in tears.
1: I like this part. God said, I am the author.
2: The writer of time.
1: And no matter how long, things are gonna work out just fine.
2: Deposit this word.

someone was at the end of their rope. But D. Lawrence came to tell you, don't quit. Don't give up. God, we bless your name. Thank you for remembering our tears and restoring us.

As I rise to greet this new day, I thank you for the precious gift of life and the countless wonders that await. In the stillness of the morning, I seek your guidance and strength to face whatever challenges lie ahead. Please walk with me as I navigate my pains and trials, offering comfort and clarity in moments of uncertainty. I am mindful of the blessings you have bestowed upon me, and I acknowledge that they are part of your divine plan. Help me to remain open to your will, trusting in your wisdom to protect me from what I may desire, but is not meant for my journey. Surround me with your light, illuminating the path you have set before me. I lift up my loved ones and all those around me in prayer, asking that they may feel your presence in their lives. May they experience your goodness and be filled with hope and joy. Let your love inspire us all to support one another and spread kindness in our interactions. Lord, I also pray for those who may seek to harm or disrupt the peace. May your grace touch their hearts, guiding them toward compassion and understanding. Help us to be instruments of your love, leading by example and fostering unity in our communities. As this day unfolds, grant me the courage to embrace each moment with peace, faith, and purpose. May I reflect your light and love in all that I do. In Jesus' name we pray. 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
1: 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It's a movement. It's a lifestyle. It's a vibe. Vibe Radio. 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

0: morning to you guys out there in Radio Land, especially you sports fans. It's now 7 a.m. in St. Lucia and the rest of the Eastern Caribbean. And it's now time for the Vibe Sports News for today, Monday. It's the 13th day of July, 2026. The Vibe Sports News brought to you with the compliments of MNC Drugstore, Nagico Insurances Limited, and First National Bank. 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
1: 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Here are today's headlines, details in a few. West Indies beat New Zealand by 7 wickets in the first ODI to level the 5-match series, or should I say the 5-match men's series. Juliet Alfred scorches women's 200 meters in Monaco, and Matthews Taylor hits hundreds as West Indies women secure series win over Ireland. Please don't touch that dial.

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0: Welcome back. We begin our newscast today, where else than with Julian Alfred. The St. Lucian Sprint Queen was electric in the women's 200 meters at the Monaco Diamond League 2026 on Friday, 10th July, clocking a lifetime best of 21.51 seconds to beat Adija Hodge and Gabrielle Thomas at the Stade Louis II. The time, run with a legal plus 0.9 meters per second tailwind, is a St. Lucia national record and the fastest in the world this year, as she became the third fastest woman over the distance. Alfred, the reigning Olympic 100-meter champion, and Thomas, the Paris 2024 200-meter gold medalist, were locked together heading into the final straight before the St. Lucian pulled clear over the closing meters, taking a full 2/10 of her previous best of 21.71 seconds. I have been preparing for this for such a long time to finally see it pay off. I am just happy, Alfred said after the race. I didn't realize how fast it was until I crossed the line. I looked at the clock and saw my time, and that's why I am screaming like at the Olympics. There are no limits right now. Today, I was actually hoping to see 21.6. I got to 21.5, so I am happy nonetheless. Hodge, who arrived in Monaco as the world leader after running 21.68 last month's NCAA Championships in Eugene, finished strongly to edge past Thomas for second in 21.76 seconds. Thomas, who beat Alfred to 200-meter gold in Paris, held on for third in 21.84 seconds. The St. Lucian got a slower start out the blocks, but charged down the final 50 meters to set a new national record. It's not about the reaction time, it's about how you finish, said Alfred, the Olympic 100-meter champion. I didn't realize how fast it was until I crossed the line.
1: Meanwhile, Oblique Seville of Jamaica finished second earlier this month at the Prefontaine Classic in Eugene, but was unstoppable in Monaco as he held off a late charge to cross the line in 9.88 seconds, with American Jordan Anthony second in 9.92 seconds and Cameroon's Emmanuel Ezime third in 10.0 seconds in the 100 meters. Kenyan Emmanuel Wanyoni broke the world record in the rarely contested 1,000 meters in 2 minutes, 11.83 seconds, shaving 0.13 seconds of compatriot Noah Engini's previous mark set 27 years ago on his first try in the event. The Olympic 800-meter champion crossed the line nearly a full second ahead of Britain Chick Whiteman, while Algeria's Djamel Tchati was third. Dominican Republic Marilee Di Polino kept her unbeaten run this season on track, winning the women's 400 meters in 48.67 seconds. American Aliyah Butler 48.84 and Czech Lourdes Gloria Manuel 49.44 was second and third respectively. American Olympic champion Marcy Russell kept her superb season on track with a 12.20 seconds to win the 100 meters hurdles, 0.18 seconds ahead of compatriot Alicia Johnson, while the Netherlands Nadine Wieser was third in 12.49 seconds. Mondo Duplantis, who has fans on the lookout for a world record anytime he competes, produced a win that is tame by his standards, leaping over 6.0 meters as he failed to clear 6.15 meters on three attempts in the men's pole vault.
0: Captain Hayley Matthews and Stefani Taylor both scored hundreds in the second one-day international against Ireland at the Bredy Cricket Ground on Sunday, leading the West Indies to a comfortable 6-wicket victory and a subsequent 2-0 series winning lead. The two finished with identical scores of 100, with Matthews notching back-to-back tons and Taylor remaining unbeaten to see Windies home. There are cherished moments in every sport when the greats occupy the same field, even more so in cricket, when the pinnacle of what an entire nation has been able to produce stands at opposite ends of the wicket. The 158-run partnership between Matthews and Taylor was in no way proof that they are the two greatest women to have represented the West Indies. It was simply a reminder. The proof, however, was in every classical shot they each carved out that kept the scoreboard ticking over and prompted statistical interjection from the commentary team that was as good as saying there's nobody like them. The pair came together at the fall of Reliana Grimmen for a duck in the first over, and their 151-ball stay propelled the West Indies to 159 for two, needing 83 runs from 144 balls to win. They scored above the required rate throughout their partnership thanks to Matthews, the aggressor, who followed up her century in Friday's first encounter with a 94-ball repeat, for which 68 of the even 100 runs were accumulated in boundaries. Taylor's innings, on the other hand, was a measured one. Sensing the flow of Matthews, she fell back to a supporting role, only taking charge when Matthews was dismissed. Taylor brought up a 62-ball 50, then took just 43 deliveries to get 2-3 figures. She got to the milestone with a 4 and a 6. In the meantime, the Windies skipper, for the second time in 3 days, extended her record for most ODI centuries by a West Indian woman to 12. 11 of the Barbadians' hundreds have been scored since the beginning of 2021. Matthews' tally is currently 3 less than that of former Australian captain Meg Lannan's record of 15 for most women's ODI turns. Only 2 active players have outdone her in this category. India's Smriti Mandhana, 14, and South African skipper Laura Wolfart, 13. Matthews is 12. Is now 3 more than the pioneering Taylor, who has 9, who is second on a list she has led for so many years now for the most ODI centuries by a West Indian woman. Although Taylor's average of 43.29 does eclipse Matthews' 36.32, only former Indian skipper Mathilde Raj, 64, and England's Charlotte Edwards, 46, have bettered Taylor's 42 for most 50s in the format. Taylor's 6,234 runs is second only to Raj's 7,805 on the all-time scorers list. There are days when these numbers are easily forgotten, days when the West Indies have failed to secure automatic qualification to a World Cup, and then again when they are successful at a qualifying tournament, not to mention when they are the Team Ireland defeat to get their first ever ICC T20 World Cup win. Still, there will be days like today. The ones are now mature Matthews gifts us ever so often, when she effortlessly keeps up with, if not leads, the best in the world. The Windies bowlers had earlier put on an all-round display to restrict Ireland of 241 for 7 from their allotment. DeAndre Dotton, 2 for 15, and Matthews, 2 for 34, claimed the 2 wickets apiece against half centuries from Amy Hunter, 67, and Rebecca Stockel, 57.
1: The St. Lucia Football Association, Inc. is pleased to announce the appointment of Myron Louis as acting technical director effective 15 July 2026. Mr. Louis brings experience, technical expertise, and a strong commitment to excellence. Throughout his career, he has demonstrated exceptional leadership and a proven ability to guide technical teams, oversee strategic initiatives and deliver quality results. In this acting capacity, Mr. Louis will provide leadership and oversight of the organization's technical operations and coach education while supporting the continued implementation of key projects and ensuring the highest standards of service and performance. Commented on the appointment, Mr. President of the St. Lucia Football Association, Inc., Mr. Lyndon Cooper said, Myron Louis brings good organization skills and competence to the SLFA. We are confident that Myron possesses the knowledge, experience, and leadership qualities required to successfully carry out the responsibilities of an acting technical director. we wish him every success in his in this important role. The St. Lucia Football Association further went on to congratulate Myron Louis on this acting appointment and looks forward to his contribution as the organization continues to strengthen its technical capacity and achieve its strategic objectives.
0: Matches continued in the SLFA Primary Schools Boys and the 12th District League competition on Saturday, 11th July at the Technical Center in Grand River, Denry. Defending champions Mabuya Valley cemented their position in the semifinal round with a 1-0 victory over VFOR South, courtesy of a goal from Zakim Francois in the 4th minute. Anslery registered their first point in the competition, playing to a goalless draw against Denry. In the marquee match of the day, Marsha suffered their first defeat of the competition, going down to an ever-improving Grosley 1-0. The winning goal was scored by Keanu Elibox in the 14th minute.
1: Meanwhile, matches resume on Sunday, 12 July, in the SLFA Inc. Boys Under 40 District Football League competition. Over the current playing field, Central Castries won by default over South Castries. In the other game played, Grosslet continued their unbeaten run with a 5-3 victory over Anslery after the half ended 1-0 in favor of Anslery. Scoring for Grosslet were Barak Fede, a hat-trick, 39, 43rd and 55th minute, and a brace from Aisel Jean-Louis in the 46th and 70th minute. Anslery got the goals with a brace from Leon Danzi, 34th and 67th minute, and Jan Friars in the 57th minute. The Hall Technical Center in Grand River, Denry, Mabuya Valley defeated Deriso 7-2. They got their goals from Tristan Moise, the second, Deshaun Layoff, 17, Zakim Francois, 42nd, Caden Jabaptis, 44th, Yaim Duplessis, 46th, Jose Wells, 66th, and Donald Edward, the 70th minute, respectively. Tyrese James and Hassani Elliott scored for Deriso in the 18th and 30th minute, respectively. Joseph failed to show up for their encounter against Denry. Meanwhile, VFOR South defeated Monreport 10-3. They got their goals with hat tricks from Delaney Germain, 35th and 45th minute, Ozil Collymore, 57th, 66th and 68th minute, and the others from Gerald Daniel, 23rd, Hayden Lashley, 41st, and Trevon Hall, the 52nd, and an own goal from Delaney Hutchinson in the 64th minute. Scoring for Monreport was KD Francois with a brace in the 55th and 69th minute, and Kofani Alexander in the 28th minute.
0: Defending champions Barbados, Trinidad and Tobago and the Leeward Islands began this year's Rising Stars men's under 1950 over championship with victories in Antigua on Saturday, while Barbados and the Leeward Islands romped to comfortable wins over the Windward Islands and Jamaica respectively. TNT were made to fight before getting over Guyana. At Liberta Sports Club, Trinidad and Tobago overcame a woeful batting performance to register an impressive 24-run victory over Guyana. At Coolidge Cricket Ground, half centuries from opener Tanner Francis and captain Matthew Miller carried Leeward Islands to a comprehensive 120-run win over Jamaica. At Bethesda Sports Ground, Barbados produced a record-breaking batting performance on their way to thrashing the Windward Islands by 119 runs. Jordan Graham, Kemar Dixon, and Gadsden Bowen all scored half centuries, while Ray J. Gittins smashed 49 of just 16 balls to see the defending champions post a mammoth 392 for 9 in their 50 overs, the highest ever total in the tournament's history. The Windward Islands did make a contest of their chase but lost wickets at key intervals to eventually finish on 273 for 7 in the 50 overs. Captain and opener Theo Edwards slammed 92 of 77 balls with 15 fours and 3 sixes, while Tyler Venner stroked an unbeaten 71 of 62 balls to ensure the Windward Islands were not bowled out with the outcome already decided.
1: Casey. Casey Carty was dismissed on 95, and Shai Hope made an unbeaten 87 in 131 run third wicket partnership, which steered the West Indies to a 7-wicket win over New Zealand on Saturday in the

0: been sent in. Mitchell, who's pretty century in the recent test against England, secured a series victory, top score with 65 in an insipid New Zealand batting effort. Will Young made 49 in an 80-run opening partnership with Henry Nicholls, 27, but Michael Bracewell, 29, Mark Chapman's 27, Tom Larson, 25, and Mitchell Santer, 21, all failed to capitalize on good starts. New Zealand was in a good position to exceed 300 when it reached the 40th over at 216 for 4, but its last 6 wickets fell for 33 runs as it fell short of a total to test West Indies batters in home conditions. Newcomer Vittie Laws dismissed Nicholls, Chapman and Bracewell, finishing with impressive figures of 3 for 54 on debut.
1: Argentina will face England in the semi-finals of the 2026 World Cup after a dramatic 3-1 victory over Switzerland in a sweltering Kansas City. Julian Alvarez has settled a controversial match in extra time with a moment of brilliance, including an unstoppable 25-yard effort past the Swiss keeper Gregor Kobel to set up a meeting with Thomas Tuchel's side. It was heartbreaking for Switzerland, who had defended valiantly after being reduced to 10 men during the second half in dramatic circumstances. Star striker Breel Embolo was dramatically given a second yellow card for diving following a video assistant referee review. Embolo initially appeared to be fouled near the halfway line by Leandro Paredes, who was booked. However, the referee was called by VAR to check under the mistaken identity rule, with the replay showing the Swiss player had clearly simulated contact. England stand one winner from their first men's World Cup final since 1966, as Jude Bellingham's brilliant two-goal display inspired them to come from behind to beat Norway 2-1 after extra time in Miami. Thomas Tuchel's side rode their luck in a quarterfinal played in fierce heat and humidity, but Bellingham was once again the talisman to send England into the last four, where they will play Argentina. And with that, we've come to the end of the Vibe Sports News for this morning, brought to you with the compliments of MNC Drugstore, Nagico Insurance Limited, and our friends over at First National Bank. 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Let me tell you, St. Lucia is on a roll. West Indies is on a roll. Of course, we speak Jude and Alfred and the West Indies women's and men's teams. That and the World Cup action coming up next, because the banter is up next, guys.
0: Stay tuned.

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0: It's now 28 minutes moving up to the hour of 8 a.m. and we're into the banter brought to you with the compliments of Let's Bet. 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The number is 725-2455. 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All right. Let's go. If it's your birthday today, let me just say a very happy birthday to you. I do hope that you have a very wonderful and a blessed day today. All right. A couple of people I know celebrated today. Midget, one of them I used to work with at BOSL. Just give me a heads up so you're jumping out, you know. as a matter of fact, I'll start off right there. All right. Let me say good morning and birthday greetings going out to Mrs. Genevieve Noel Edward. She's celebrating today. Genevieve, good morning to you and birthday shout out going out to you. I hope you have an absolutely smashing day today. I haven't seen this lady for a long time. Mrs. As a matter of fact, two of the people celebrating today I worked with over at BOSL many moons ago, all right? And I'll jump to the second person one time. Good morning and birthday greetings going out to Mrs. Tessa Charles Louis. She's celebrating today. You hear her name in swimming all the time, but she's a banker. You can bank on that, right? She's a former supervisor of mine over at BOSL many moons ago. Tessa, good morning to you, my darling, and big birthday shout out going out to you. I hope you have an absolutely smashing day today. I'll continue with the ladies. Right? What a birthday gift. Just this Friday past, she was crowned as the new Groovy Monarch. It's her first crown. Right, Miss Keisha Joseph. She's celebrating today. Y'all know her as Keisha. Y'all know her as Keisha. What is her name? Her first name was Soka Kid. A long time ago, right? She's grown up now. She's Keisha, right? Keisha, good morning to you. And birthday shout out going out to you. Congratulations going out to you. I hope you have an absolutely smashing day today. And last, but by no means least, this guy comes from a footballing family, all the brothers, they all play football, right? He's over there at Lucilec at the moment, Mr. Jason Leon, right? Is actually one of the most skillful young attacking midfielders, wingers that I've seen. I guess he just never really took the football thing very serious, but immensely talented player. He's not young anymore. I almost said young player. He's getting old, brother. Right? But Jay, morning to you, my boy. Birthday shout out going out to you. I hope you have an absolutely smashing day today. And anybody else who's celebrating, happy birthday to you. I hope you have a fantastic day today. Michael Michit Pierre, how are you?
1: Buenas.
0: I thought that was your thing.
1: Friday, Saturday, Sunday, and tonight again.
0: I thought that was your thing, Papa.
1: I know spring chicken again.
0: Oh, you properly plucked?
1: Yeah. Anyway, let me wish this a very happy mood and a very productive one, and Crown Queen, I want to wish you all the best and longevity in life in general. And anybody else who is celebrating today, I want to wish you a very happy and productive day.
0: Alright. I'm just having a little difficulty on my end there with my internet connection is a little bit slow this morning, so the WhatsApp message is taking a little time to load up. Oh, yeah, okay. We actually did that on Friday. I think Bridget did so advance birthday greetings. But says, good morning. Can you please give a shout out to Inspector Morgan? His birthday was on Saturday. We wish him health and wealth. We appreciate him for who he is, a caring, thoughtful, and hardworking husband and father. That's from Mrs. Morgan. Yeah, I remember Bridget shouting him out, advance birthday greetings on Friday. Right.
1: Yes, but it's nice to see that the family appreciates the gentleman and wish him all the best and well.
0: Yeah, man, indeed. Right. Okay, so let's just start our discussions as the messages load up. I'll read the message. Oh, there you go. Here's one. Right. Somebody says there was no camp for Windward's St. Vincent went on Friday, and yesterday Grenada arrived in Antigua. Okay, you're talking about the squad. You're saying they didn't come together and have any sort of camp prior to the Rising Stars competition. I'm assuming that's what the contributor is saying there. All right. Okay, next one taking a little while to load up. Midget. Gasa. Wow. Wow. Right. The last time there was a big, was it 100-meter showdown, I was saying, boy, to me, I want Julian Alfred in that. I wanted to see Julian Alfred in that. Right. That's just me being selfish. I know Julian has her plans as to how she's going to roll out her season, and she has her goals and stuff. For me, I just always want to see Julian going up against a marquee name in women's sprinting. And that's what we got on Friday when she came up against Adija Hodge and Gabby Thomas. Of course, we know the exploits of Gabby Thomas, Olympic champion in the 200 meters. She's been a dominant force on the 200 meter circuit. But Adija Hodge, she had the world leading time coming into that event. She's been absolutely destroying everybody from the time she got off of that little band there. Midget, she had absolutely been destroying everybody on the NCAA circuit and doing fantastically well. So I was very much looking forward to seeing how Julian would have fared. I know the 200 meters is not her favorite event, although she says she's liking it more and more now. But hey, let me tell you, did she like it? She didn't like it. She loved it, because wow, 21.51 midget. Like, when I saw that, it took me a little while to digest what I saw, because I think when she crossed the line, the clock showed 21.50, and then when they put out the official time, it was 21.51. But just like Julian, because you could see the look, the surprise kind of look on her face, like, what? That's what I read there. I was the same. I was like, what? What did I just see there? You know, Juju is just continuing to grow from strength to strength, Midget, and long may that continue.
1: Yes, Eli, as you alluded to early on, that she always complained that she doesn't like the 200 meters. But she must give credit to her technical team in helping her to prepare almost thoroughly for the 200 meters. If you can recall, she has been running a lot of 300 meters and 400 meters, as that was to give her that added strength going into the 200 meters, and we now see it manifesting itself furthermore in the race that she just ran. While she was slowed out of the blocks, her reaction time was one of the slowest in the field, but she was able to sustain that drive and went into overdrive, coming around the bend to fly past Gabby Thomas to register that fantastic time of 21.51. It reminded me of the Olympic, almost similar but not the same, of the Olympic 200 meters when Gabby Thomas came around the bend in the outer lane and run past her, albeit in a much slower time. But for me, when I break down the race, analyze it, Julian was almost flawless. Apart from, as I said, the reaction time, she looked very good. She looked extremely strong. And to record 21.51 seconds in the 100 meters, sorry, in the 200 meters, makes her place a third in a very elite list. On top of that, you have Florence Griffith, sorry, leading the pack, deceased, running 21.34. Sherika Jackson, 21.41. Julian Alfred, now 21.51, in fourth position on the ranking. You have Elaine Thompson, all right, 21.53, and rounding up the top five, is Gabby Thomas with that 21.6 seconds she ran previously. So in very elite company, and and I could only wish, hope, that Julian continues to be healthy and continues in that vein. I know she has an upcoming 100 meters class, I think it's this weekend. So she'll be looking to bail on, to bail on that momentum and carry it throughout the season.
0: Yeah, I was saying to Midget off air, guys, that, boy, I wish they had a world championship in August. Because the way we've seen Juju run so far for this season, she looks healthy, she looks very confident, and she looks settled mentally. You know, that is something that we would have been a little bit worried about in terms of Julian in the past. I think she has gotten to that space mentally where she has accepted that she's a big fish in a big pond, right? And she's just comfortable in her skin right now. And everything she does is for her own personal satisfaction. She having nothing to prove to anybody anymore. She's just trying. She's actually competing with herself, you know, Midget, I think. If you ask me, from based on what I've seen, her whole demeanor and stuff, she's not overly concerned about the competition. Of course, she wants to beat them. But I think she's now focused on just continuously improving. She sets times for her to... Her objective is not, let me go and win that race. Her objective is, let me get to this time. So she's really competing with herself.
1: Yes, Eli. And she said it well. They have been preparing for this for such a long time, which I alluded to, and finally see it... Sorry about that, and finally to see paying off. So it just says that she has been putting in the hard work with the technical team, and look at what has happened. She was actually looking to see 21.6, okay, but 21.51 is much better than 21.6. So here you go. Keep up the good work, Julia.
0: Okay, let me jump to the platform. Blessed morning, brothers. Did we actually observe a professional West Indies performance on Saturday? I still cannot believe what was on show. Young Laws, banter team at 19, he already has a googly. We have a talent on our hands indeed. He showed grit, spirit, and a willingness to win. What I can advise is of him to view clips of the great Shane Warne to truly learn the art of wrist spin. Other than that, it was a good team performance. Azari almost had a hissy fit, but he held his composure somewhat. Sorry, one more thing. Campbell needs to be more responsible with his wicket. And Akeem, in my view, threw a solid start away. All right, thanks for that. That's a comprehensive overview, Midget. We need to say nothing on the game. Again, the contributor nailed everything there. Like I said.
1: Yes, Eli, but it was good to see that Ogis being entrusted in the opening spot. I think that is going to do his confidence pretty well, and he did show it. However, when Cassie came to the wicket, he had to play second fiddle at that point in time. But as the contributor said, a very good all-round performance by West Indies with Alzari picking up 4, Laws picking up 3, and Moti picking up 2, and the batters really supported them well in response. So good win for the West Indies men team. As a matter of fact, they play later today at 1:30 p.m. So let's wish them all the best in that encounter, using that momentum to ride the waves right now.
0: Let me just jump back to the comments. I think Vital Laws did pretty well in terms of his senior debut, of course, picking up 3 wickets. Maybe the contributor had not seen much of him, but don't forget, in the Under-19 World Cup, he was in the team of the tournament. I think he recorded the most dot deliveries during that tournament. So we saw what he can
1: very
0: bring
1: much
0: to
1: so
0: the
1: like,
0: table. Yeah, we saw what he can bring to the table during the game against New Zealand. We also saw that he doesn't have absolute control over all of his deliveries as yet. Right, he had a couple of loose deliveries, and they were put away by the New Zealanders. But for the most part, when he gets the right line, the right length, he's very dangerous. He gets that ball to turn in all sorts of directions, and you can actually see that there were some deliveries absolutely flummoxed and bamboozled the New Zealand. In New Zealand batters, right? On another day, he could have had a 5-4 in his debut, you know? So I think he looked, you know, very well. What's his name? Sunil Narine. Everybody's been lamenting, boy, Sunil Narine has retired and no longer plays for West Indies, and we don't have that mystery spinner. Maybe in the next year or two, everybody will be saying, Vitell Laws, mystery spinner, midget.
1: Yeah, Eli, but because of the nature of his being a spinner in that regard, a spinner, when you look at the probabilities of loose deliveries being sent down, it is expected. It is expected. We see from the greatest spinners currently playing. However, as time goes on, and with Nikita Miller there in his back pocket, one could see his control getting much better and better. But there will be occasions when the loose delivery will come. So I don't think he should be too deterred by that. The nature of his action will lend itself to that. But as I said, he will get better with additional coaching and support in helping him with his flight and control.
0: Well, I can tell you, if you had asked Darren Sammy or Nikita Miller before the game, would you take a few loose deliveries from Vitell Laws if he were to pick up 3 wickets? They would tell you yes. All right, so I don't think that's an issue at all. I mean, he's only 19. He's only 19. 53, I think it was his figures during the match, something like that. 53, 50 something. Not bad at all for an ODI debut. And West Indies did it mostly with spin. Gurakesh Moti, don't forget, he was in there as well and amongst the wickets, making his return to the team after. People say he was snubbed for the test. I don't think he was snubbed. I think West Indies did their homework and they realized that they needed more pace in that test series against Sri Lanka than they would need the spin bowlers, and that proved to be the undoing of Sri Lanka. So I think that Darren Sammy and company got it spot on, but Moti as well came in and played very well in that ODI.
1: Yes, Eli, and for me, the plus there is showing the level of confidence in the young spinner. He bowled out his entire 10 overs.
0: I would bowl him out the 10 overs too, the way he played. The way that I play, I'd bowl him out the 10 overs too. The West Indies women, also very dominant against Ireland, the two matches they've played with somewhat, I say somewhat because I don't know, I shouldn't say somewhat, but Hayley Matthews has come back into form, scoring back-to-back centuries. I was saying somewhat because I was about to say, you know, it's Ireland that we play, it's not like we play in Australia or somebody like that, but Ireland capsized us in the World Cup, their first ever World Cup victory came at our hands after we had won one and lost one against them in the tri-series leading up to the World Cup. So Hayley Matthews, who I think had a little dip in form, a rare dip in form, I think she's back to her best, and she's not only doing it with the bat, she's doing it with the ball as well. Stephanie Taylor has also come to the party and shown up big, and West Indies women, they look fantastic against Ireland, Richard.
1: Yes, Eli, if you can recall, when we were on air on Friday, we were at the Rick Island were going, we were expecting them to score over 300, but our bowlers pegged them back with Alvin Fletcher. Then when West Indies batted, you had they opened the batting with Harry Matthews, the newcomer Grimmon, who unfortunately did not reach the milestone. But what I liked in that partnership, you could see Harry Matthews was in total control, but she was not selfish. When she looked at the number of runs that were required for victory and Grimmon's score at the time, she was just playing the ball safely, taking ones there and so on, to ensure that Grimmon got much more of the strike to help her to reach that century, which was not to be. And I like the way that Ailey supported her and applauded her off the field, actually walked off the field almost with her. And for me, that is a testimony of the type of qualities you want to see in your leadership, in your captain, supporting right through. Again, the bowlers did very well there in the second game. Now you had Stephanie Taylor, who has not been prolific in the past, coming back to her own and scoring an even century, not out. For me, these two victories, I wouldn't say is revenge for our not getting through to the semifinals and the finals of the last World Cup, but it shows the level of consistency. Yeah. So it tells me that we are still a team to reckon with, and we can be very consistent and world beaters on any given day with that young emerging team that we're beginning.
0: Yeah, I like to tell you, the West Indies women, they look much improved, and in a short space of time too, because going into the World Cup, I didn't expect them to get to the semi-final, which they did, and now they're kicking on from there as well. So I don't know if the World Cup victory probably gave a little bit of confidence to them as well. Unfortunately for Kiana Joseph, she looks like she's probably lost her spot at the top of the order for the last couple of games. Let's see how that will work out for her. And we've not seen Zayda James feature, but you can't really say anything because the girls have been performing. They've been winning. They've been doing well.
1: Yes, Eli. Yes. And Dorkin has been among the wickets also. And with the new spinners, Musina, Munisa, Ramarak, and the tireless Afi Fletcher are really among the wickets. And yes, they have been improving throughout, and maybe Shane Gibbs Dites is working assiduously to make sure that he doesn't get fired.
0: Well, I remember host of the banter saying he don't understand what Shane Dites still doing there. I mean, maybe it is that CWI saw something that that we didn't see at the time. But I mean, results speak for themselves. Eh? It wasn't just about West Indies losing games. It was the manner in which West Indies were losing these games. The girls looked like they were absolutely clueless. And there's been a big turnaround in a matter of, a couple of weeks, a few weeks. Maybe that's down to Hayley Matthews getting back into form, Midget. I don't know. Maybe if Hayley Matthews is in good form, in good nick, that gives confidence to the whole team. I don't know.
1: Yes, Eli, I think that you just hit the nail on the head. When you have your leader actually demonstrating how it should be done from the front, everything just seems to fall in place. And even when, despite Grimmon getting out in the first over, without traveling the scorers, that did not deter Hayley Matthews. She just continued accelerating. And in no time, when West Indies were about 60 something for one, Hayley Matthews was 42. Mm-hmm. So it showed that the level of confidence that's a good nick that she's in currently. And at no time did West Indies ever fell behind the run rate. It was non-stop attacking, and it was reminiscent by the amount of boundaries that she scored and sixes that she scored.
0: Yeah, I think that the partnership at the top of the order with Kiana was placing undue pressure on Hayley Matthews. I think the fact that she wasn't able to run in between the wickets how she wanted to, because Hayley Matthews is somebody that builds her innings. She doesn't just go and just start, you know, swinging for the hills. That's not how she plays. She likes to build her innings. She likes to, you know, get her in, take a single, take a two, hit the occasional boundary, and then she's off. And I think you could see she was kind of under pressure to try to hit way more boundaries than she was comfortable going after when she played with Kiana. And even in a scenario where you would have expected Kiana to be the aggressor, to be the person looking for the boundaries, particularly in the power play, Hayley found herself having to be the aggressor because Kiana just wasn't able to make good connection with the ball and do what we know that she's very capable of doing at the top of the order. So I think the change at the top of the order for Hayley has worked well for her and getting her back into form. That's my opinion.
1: Yes, Eli, I totally agree with you because it takes the pressure off her. And I said, when you watch her bat with Grimmon, a very agile Grimmon who was running between the wicket man, they were converting one into two, and this is what you want to see at the top of the order. So I think it has done her very well. And also, I think that the other match to throw was because they have tried so many people in the number three position, Campbell, Dorton, and they decided, well, hey, let's use the quote-unquote, the old horse, because she has been around so long. And look at what happened. An undefeated century.
0: Well, she wasn't horse, eh? She was shouting loud in the game that just passed there. She wasn't horse at all. Anyway, guys, I think we had to leave it here. Number one is on the platform. He says, success 100 to the Banter Vibes Radio. Julian Alfred was successful, and everybody else knows. Was, all right. I'm assuming he's talking about West Indies, then England, or what have you. Let me tell you, I'm still haunted by the words of one of our contributors who, at the round of 16, I think it was, said to me, Eli, England will make you eat your words. I'm still eating them. Yum, yum, yum, yum, yum, yum. What's that?
1: Yes, I do for me, yes.
0: Naman. Winsbert, right? Now, we're not accepting that from you. You cannot come at 8:05 and send a comment. That's not how it works, okay? He says, rigged World Cup continues. I tell you, go and sleep. Right? Just watch the games, okay? You can't go and sleep and watch the games. So watch the game and then go and sleep. All right, anyway, guys, we're going to leave it there. It's 5 minutes after the hour of 8 o'clock. That's our program for this morning. You guys can join us tomorrow morning, 7 a.m., where we kick off once again with the Vibe Sports News, followed by the banter. The banter brought to you with the compliment of Let's Bet. That's brought to you by St. Lucia National Lotteries, Changing Lives, the computer store for all your tech and networking needs. And Flow, keeping your rhythm flowing. Of course, keep it locked to Vibe Radio at 8:30 a.m. It's Breakfast Fest, the final week of our Breakfast Fed programming. So you want to make sure that you are. I know a lot of you guys probably have taken some time off of work because this week is Fed Week. All right. 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And guys, please, don't forget.
1: And as number one would say, go and support your team. Come out and support the King and Queen of the Band show tonight, guys. So if you don't have to worry.
0: Yeah, look, me, she's the spokesperson for King and Queen of the Band. You don't have the
1: guys, have a wonderful and productive day.
0: Yeah, man, basically, we are. Yeah, we are there.

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These ladies, they make my head hot. Why you go down low? Hey, take your show. Mirror room. Why is production? Big up yourself. What's up? 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Yo, Jocosile. 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

tell you, I don't know if you guys are thinking I'm not here. Right? I want you to know that I've been here. That's all. I just want you to know I've been here. I just had to take it easy this morning. Next thing I crash out. So let me reach out to all my prayer warriors who were kind of worried about me this morning. I'm here.

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We're going to be starting off with our breakfast vet shortly. We're getting set to bring it to you. Let me tell you how it goes. We're talking winners and them. It's an overcast morning. It is now 8:30 in the Eastern Caribbean. You know how it goes down in morning time. Superman, I'm here in your company until what, 10? I think until just now, you guys. I try not to think that I just might. Yeah. I can do that. I'll read it. I can do that.

0: All right. 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Look, Pringles. Things stop. Pringles in the place. That's not like Gabby Gabby in the place, y'all. Anyway. People, let me tell you something. Prizes and surprises and things and things. And things happen. And things did happen. Hey, it's breakfast fed. Y'all see that? Guess who I'm working for today? Guess who's paying my salary? Y'all see it? Petit Party Villas. Yeah, relax. We'll handle the rest. Okay? Wow. That's who's paying my salary today. Okay? And don't forget, somebody is winning a weekend for two at Petit Party Villas. All you have to do is come through. Relax. We'll handle the rest. We'll take care of you. I see my guests doing. Can I win? that kind of thing. Can I win? But people, let me tell you something. A lot of things went down. A lot of things went down, but let me reach out to my sponsors first. And then we're going to get into the heart of things. All right, so let me reach out first to Petit Party Villas. All you got to do is check it out on Instagram. It's right there, Petit Party. And pronounce it well. Pardon my Petit Paradis. No, it's Petit Party. Okay, Villas. You can check it out. And it's open to somebody asked, only adults? No, you can bring the kids too. Bring the kids to play in the pool. Bring the kids to have some fun. All right? Look at him telling me respond to Siri by moving my head. I'm not speaking to Siri. You know, I'm not speaking to Siri at any point in time. This one. 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I'm telling you, we have things on lock. All right, anything you want, we have it for you. Also, Reed Consultancy, good morning to you. 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And Top Ranking Electrical. All right, good morning to you guys. Did I miss anybody? I don't know. How can I leave out their core finishes? What's wrong with you, Pringles? All right, next thing, the Rastaman cut his hair. Venus morning to you and Davis, a loud shout out, and good morning to you guys. I trust that you're having an amazing day after a long weekend. I know Venus getting all the work right now, so you're working hard. That's that money making. You're there just like Shazzy. Shazzy, congratulations to you. He won the solo competition last night, the solo pan competition last night. Shazzy, as a matter of fact, now is a multi-millionaire. Initially, just a millionaire, but now Shazzy making money for all of us. When you all see Shazzy, hug him. Tell him about to give a chuck. Shazzy, boy, as a matter of fact, when you see him, just do that. That's how you call Shazzy now. But as Shazzy has changed his name, it's no longer Shazzy. So when you see him, just do that. Do you remember when Prince changed his name and put his name as a symbol? And that was it. Like, you just introduced. Amen. That's it. Seriously. Ladies and gentlemen. Imagine I'm introducing Prince. Ladies and gentlemen. And I'm walking off because that's Prince. That's Shazzy now. Ladies and gentlemen. Shazzy. You understand? Anyway, guys. I have some stats here. Well, I saw some stats a while ago. I saw them. Let me see the stats before I give people talk. And I have my queen waiting there for me. So, the solo competition, yes. As a matter of fact, okay, we'll come to that just now. We'll come to that part just now. Yeah, because we're talking part in a while. Guys, competition went down the weekend. Surprises, prizes, winners, non-winners. I don't call people losers because the reality of the situation is the minute you get there, you know me, congratulations, you've done it, you're in there. You know, somebody just might have edged you out. Okay? What I noted was a lot of close finishes, almost ties, and all of that. And we got a lot more queens, all right, than just two in the competition, in the queen show. So now we have queens. Okay? It almost sounds obscene. Four queens. You know? Jump high, jump low. That's a fact. All right? And I saw certain things that were hilarious. And some people taking their losses, you know, and figuring, hey, let me lick my wounds and we will come back. I had a conversation with Ricky T last night. And we joked. We teased about it. When I saw him, I said, Tizil, what happened to the donkey? I said, Tizil, and you leave the donkey. You all leave the donkey on the field after. You leave the donkey on the sand. Tizil, tell me. Boy, super. Super. When we try and bring the donkey on stage, the donkey pull a handbrake on us. The donkey not moving. The two fellas pulling the donkey. And one man pushing the donkey. The worst thing, let me tell you, if anybody ever call you a mule, you know, you ain't had. Listen, who pulling the donkey? Who pushing the donkey? And the donkey have no big excitement. At one point, when they try and pull the donkey take the hind legs and sink it and do. And the donkey are going nowhere. Handbrakes. Yeah. The donkey figure, I won't ask you to play this tonight. So he's having a super. Let me tell you, that donkey, give us the imagery. The fellas say they're going to bring the plugs for the donkey so it wouldn't be, you know, steroid drink. Then the man forget the plugs And he said, don't worry. I go make it go. Make it go where? You mad? A donkey? Not there. Not there. You know? I remember donkey making some partners of mine run away. So don't feel that donkey would have get on stage for you. You're better off dressing up somebody like a donkey and climb on their back. Let them go on stage. Because I also foresaw, if you see that donkey was on stage on the groups, make that donkey jump. So come on, I could have finished. Batman would have to run for cover. I don't care what y'all see. But you know, I said to him, but what next? He said to me, boy, Suba, I got to come back for revenge. I got to come back for revenge. He said, but I even plays fourth. I got to come back for revenge. You know, I like that spirit. Tizzle is not he's not mad at anybody. He just figure he can do better and he's going to cover. So check yourself. And if Tizzle tell you he's coming back, what hurts? Check yourself. You understand? So that being said, one of my queens, always my queen, she's in here with me. Good morning.
1: Morning.
0: always have this beautiful, you know, joy. You know, congratulations.
1: Thank you.
0: You did what you did. I'm proud of you. I said that to you on the night. Mm-hmm. Yeah. I told you one time.
1: Yeah.
0: Congratulations. No matter what happens, you want to be here because you're one of my queens.
1: Thank you so much.
0: Okay. And I saw you. I saw your performance. Solid performance. Strong performance. Like we said earlier, you know, and T.C. Brown, I think, said it the best when he said, listen, Pringles, I ain't counting nobody out. The moment they reach in that finals, they have something.
1: Yeah.
0: All right? And you showed them what you have. Mm-hmm. Right? How was it?
1: I always love being on stage, so I had fun. I enjoyed it. And as I always put my best foot forward, I gave it 100%. And honestly, I'm very proud of my book.
0: Just now, let me pause you there. Look at that.

0: How you feel looking at her there?
1: I like it. I like what I see. I like what I put out there.
0: You like what you put out there? I love what you put out there.
1: Thank you.
0: All right, I love what you put out there. You were well presented. Let me tell you what I saw. I saw a clean performance. I saw a clean scene. You all know me. I have flattered nobody. If you all do, I'm sure. I tell you all do, I'm sure. Or I'll go and give a fellow a chalk before he comes inside. You know, gorgeous even. You understand? And it was beautiful. All right. Why do you think you didn't get the edge?
1: I actually think that it was my second performance that lost some marks, which is quite ironic seeing as how from quarterfinals and semifinals, it was actually Colorful that was the better performing song. However, on the night, there was a bit of a mishap, and I sang a verse that I didn't plan to sing. And so the impact that that would have been felt for that particular song, it was missing. So I still think that I did my best. Of course, if I had sung that verse, then things might have turned out a bit better. But I'm satisfied with my performances. I think that I delivered vocally with the expression as well. And I think that people understood my messages.
0: Oh, yeah, for sure. They did understand your messages. And you know what I really appreciate here? What you just said, you know, in terms of where you think your shortcoming was, you know, where your shortfall, you came in and you did something, and you know your performances, you know yourself, you know where you went wrong, and it's easy not to blame everybody for something that happened, or turn around and say and jump on the bandwagon. The judge is cheap. You understand? It's easy to do that.
1: I never say the judge is cheap. Yeah. I always respect the judge's decision, because at the end of the day, they are the ones tasked with observing everybody and analyzing everybody. So whilst I may think that I did an exceptional job, they would have had the sight and the criteria and the knowledge to say, okay, this person, in comparison to you, actually did better.
0: Right. And it does not mean that you didn't do a good job.
1: Exactly.
0: It just means that that person just had the edge, right? They did something extra that you didn't think of.
1: Right. And that's something that I always say, you know, I do my best, and it's possible that somebody else's best might be better than mine. If my best is better than everybody else's, you know, great. I welcome the prize. I welcome the placement. But at the end of the day, I'm satisfied knowing that I did my best.
0: Amen. And we are proud of you. You know, you're a queen. We are proud, proud, proud of you and your humility. And continue that humble spirit. You will achieve nothing but greatness.
1: Thank you.
0: I promise you that. This is the only way is up for you. Mm-hmm. But I still maintain, you have to do a groovy. Don't forget that.
1: It's coming.
0: Yeah, you have to.
1: Yeah.
0: And I want for you to put out some songs in the summer.
1: Mm-hmm.
0: I want you guys
1: outside
0: to do it.
1: Outside of the season.
0: Outside of the season. I think we focused too much on Carnival, and I think that just stopped a lot for us as performers, as a country.
1: Right.
0: You know.
1: And I think that's adding to the limits of the Carnival genres.
0: Facts.
1: And the reach of the genres as well, because we mostly hear them only one time of year. When if we're hearing it throughout, then it's more likely that the audience will grow. It's more likely that you'll have reach outside of St. Lucia as well.
0: Especially the Calypso.
1: Mm-hmm.
0: All right? Because historically, we would get soca.
1: Mm-hmm.
0: Music coming in properly recorded. They go in studio, they marketed music videos and everything. But then after Carnival, Calypso stops.
1: Yeah.
0: All right, okay, we push it as a radio station, but more can be done.
1: It's true.
0: You understand? Because if it is recorded, if it comes out of a studio where it's radio worthy, people are now, even the younger generation, you know, you find them, you know, gravity into the soca and whatnot, but Look at those beautiful songs. Some of them are, you know, just so cleverly written. Mm-hmm. And, you know, I think more should be done. So you're amazing at Calypso. So don't you dare leave Calypso. All right?
1: But we may just add on.
0: We're going to add on to this so you can be amazing up.
1: Amazing. I like amazing that.
0: On. You understand me? Yeah. Really? You're going to be amazing.
1: That's right.
0: All right. So that's what we're looking forward to seeing. So again, congratulations. You know, we love your hair. It's your home. When you're ready, just I have new music. Okay, send it for us. Boom. And play.
1: All right.
0: We got you. We got you. Don't forget we have a movie to do. Yeah. All right. And I realize you almost capsized another fella because you took Ezra's song from him by force. And I see you singing Insane a while ago. I was afraid for Cedil. I was afraid for Cedil because I know Cedil almost get a chuck there. Ezra can't go and sing Hello Carnival again. Ezra tried that. He was performing. What night he was performing? And Ezra go and try Hello Carnival. Mm. And I'm sorry, that was the worst song he did. Mm-mm. You know that you cannot come and sing Lucian's song and expect for us to just accept it like that. If Ezra heavy was okay with it. Yeah, you can even
1: see my book. And congratulations as well.
0: Yes. But yeah, you so careful which song you sing that. Like right now I don't even want to listen to my songs because you might take one.
1: That's okay. I'll have my own songs to do.
0: That's my girl.
1: Yes.
0: All right. So you're going to give us your final performance at Vibe for the season?
1: Okay,
0: of course, yes. You might go to Mike. You understand? Heroes don't die. I'm a hero. All right, I just want you to know that. Okay, and she's gonna bring it for us. What y'all laughing at? A little thing I tell y'all. Let me tell y'all, somebody laughing that they put a donkey. I need a petit parody t-shirt, please. Wow. Good morning, Catherine. Good morning, Ali. You ready? Attention, start it.

0: Let me tell you, listen, Bonse, Sean, you were amazing. Congratulations.
1: Thank you.
0: Let me tell you, look at me get goosebumps there. A little kid, I start to cry, you know me.
1: Oh.
0: But, like I said to you, we're on for the summer.
1: Yes.
0: All right, you promised me that. Look, I want you to look at the camera and say, I promise.
1: I promise I'm coming in the summer.
0: There you go.
1: Yeah.
0: There you go. Jump high, jump low.
1: Yeah.
0: That's what's going on. Really, thank you for being in here with us.
1: Not a problem. Always a pleasure to be here.
0: Thank you very much. All right. Let me tell you guys, you see, this is just beautiful. And that's what I'm telling you. A lot of the time, you know, we let a crown, we let the precinct dictate. We let that dictate what's next for us. You understand? Somebody says, good morning, Breakfast Fetch. She has a beautiful voice. All right. Good morning, Mommy Burns. A loud shout out to you. We appreciate you. Thank you very much for that. All right. Also, let me. All right. Also, you know, let me reach out. Just now, Miss, I just give him that. Y'all on the light. I think it's on. Y'all safe on my small light. Y'all don't want it. I just asking, yeah, just asking, you know, y'all, the boss is it. All right. Yeah, guys. I was saying, so, you know, you don't let it dictate. Yeah, because think about this. Such a beautiful voice. Can you imagine you're only hearing this for Carnival? Can you imagine? Okay, I didn't win the crown. So, you know what? I'm not doing this again. You understand? And that's why we have the likes of people like Arthur and Ricky T and them deciding, well, we retire and then just turn back in the competition. You know, because it's just a beautiful thing, you know. It's a beautiful thing, and I don't think that if you have it, I don't think you should waste it. You understand me? You don't use it, you will lose it. And any vocalist will tell you that they get rusty at some point if they don't continue doing what they do. All right, so I absolutely love what you do, and I absolutely love Sean. You all know that. All right, that's our girl right here. So we're looking forward to her in the summer. Now, I was very, very biased throughout the season. You all know me, I'm biased. I make no bones about who I am or what I do. No apologies. All right? I love everyone. I just love some more. I love some more. Okay? So, Pan, Diamond Steel from my heart. I'm a Masha boy. Diamond Steel in my soul, like my DNA. I'm a Masha boy. I'm a Lucian boy. Pantine. Labrie. Fantastic. The whole crew, y'all in my soul, because I'm a Lucian boy. I'm a father. I'm a father with one girl child. Two sons. One girl child. She's last. That's my heart and soul. Along my boys. And anywhere she goes, I will follow. All right? As long as we're doing the right thing, I will follow. God's babble is still in my blood now. Look at that. Look at that. You see her there? That's my daughter last night. That's my daughter last night. Have a little thing, a clip of her. Watch that. Watch that, eh? What's that? I have a clip of her performing. Do you think the video I sent? I sent the video in. This thing. She gone that one. She gone. That was a choice to say this last night.

Let me tell you, send the camera on that one now. Let me show them. Let me show people what's going on there. He's crying. That's Alison Mackie. That's our ranger. Aww. That's our ranger. Vintage one. So, yeah, look at this, look at this. That probably should be a question.

0: 85's trunk. We need it. Wow. I understand why you're crying, my brother. No, so I was
1: it's
0: saying...
1: It's not even about that.
0: It's
1: about what you said.
0: Yeah.
1: It's about a daddy-daughter relationship.
0: Yeah, because you're a girl dad.
1: That's what it is.
0: Yeah, and... This was
1: obviously,
0: very...
1: she looks great there too on the stage, you know.
0: Does that?
1: She looks great on the stage. I didn't even see her, the expression and everything, you know.
0: Yeah.
1: Yeah.
0: She looked so great on the stage. Mm-hmm. Right after the performance, yeah. She collapsed. She was walking off the stage, and everything just dropped now. After months of practice and the nighttime, and then she put her all into it, and then she collapsed. And while I was standing there, they said, "Your daughter collapsed." I did the real Superman thing to the point where last night I had to apologize.

0: You are going to be the first interview after we win tonight. Your words. And sure enough, when you went on, after you played, the rest played, everybody came through, and Yadi came and he said to me, we were standing right there, and he said to me, Awa, but Babono still have the edge. Like that. Skadi and I bet a cool Heineken zero. Yeah, all you know.
1: Zero.
0: Me. That's zero, as you all know me. I can't drink it. Yes. 20-something odd. I'm not drinking. So, a cool Heineken zero Skadi owed me. As I said to him, my team just won. How does it feel?
2: It's good.
1: You know, it's never about me, to be honest. I feel happy for the parents. I feel happy for the players and all the supporters. You know, my sponsor, you know, and all the well-wishers. I feel happy for these people because being in the sport where a lot of people place confidence in you, it's like the onus is on you and you have to deliver and you have to do what it takes. Some stuff that I had done in getting ready for that thing, I'm not even going to mention it on.
0: Yeah. I know.
1: It's not OB or anything. You know?
0: No, we know. Yeah.
1: You know, but yeah. Basically, to put it metaphorically, go down in the trenches.
0: Right.
1: Almost literally, go down in the trenches and do what you have to do to ensure success.
0: Right.
1: And success is not something you could just say, well, you want it and it's there. Sometimes you actually have to grab it. It's there, but you have to reach out and grab it. And I think that's what we did this year. So I'm very, very happy.
0: I saw you out. I saw the hard work. As a matter of fact, we were involved in that. Al this morning said the only thing I'm happy about, no pun tonight, the after one, the minister too, and y'all come back at it the next, and y'all drilling and all of that. And to top it off, you know, let me tell you, there's a young man in there I want to make special mention of, Amar.
1: Hmm.
0: He is autistic.
1: Seriously? I didn't know.
0: Exactly right. And he is... you've worked with him.
1: Yes, I worked with Emma. Emma has... people always tell me, you know, Maki, you're a good people's person. That's what... A lot of people like that about me.
0: Yeah.
1: You know? And all that. But Emma taught me even more about how the human mind works, how different, if you're different. Sometimes you're different, you just need to work, you know, and you have to deal with that. But if you actually, you're born that way, you know, he taught me how to respect certain things, certain nuances about people with his condition. But to be honest, if you're Quincy, it's almost like what Emma brings to the man is like a strength. And I'm not saying that to it's, I'm really serious. It's like a strength. You know, I saw certain things. I see certain things in Emma every year. Number one, the discipline. Emma would come there before practice. Emma's mother normally drops him early. Let's say we start supposed to start practice at 7 o'clock. By 6:30, Emma is there, and for half an hour, Emma would be sitting there by his pan waiting.
0: Yeah.
1: For me to knock that pan and say, you know, it's time for practice. When the other kids, you know, being normal, you're going to run around. Nah, Emma, they're waiting. He's just waiting for his little jam from me. I have to make sure I jam him, acknowledge him.
0: Yeah.
1: And that's it. When I hit that pan and say, let's go, Emma's behind his pan. He ain't lying, you know. And the other thing he taught me about is learning, because I'm into jazz, you probably know. I'm into that thing, and I try to play saxophone and everything. But if anything, repetition is important. They'll tell you repeat it 5 times. And if you have it 5 times, move on to the next part. Not Emma. Emma will repeat it 20 times. You understand? But yeah. When he gets it, the next time I come, I'm not teach it to somebody else and be a little inaccurate. He'll remind me of it.

0: No, you're supposed to roll that load there. And I say, oh, yeah, that's true.
1: Yep,
0: So that's why I'm
1: that's
0: saying
1: him,
0: it's a strength.
1: that's him right there, that's him. Because he and I, we would speak about the soca music. That's my analyst. We would listen, Mr. Pringles, what do you think about that song? I think it's a really good song, you know, but I think they're going to have to put that in it. And then he comes and after a performance, he says to me, I think them fellas are good, but they went off key twice and then. They went off key. They needed to do this and that. They could not sing. I don't know if they did not realize they should have recorded it differently in the studio for them to sing it properly out there. He does that because he knows if he has something, he can tell you the key one
0: He has
1: time.
0: perfect pitch, he does.
1: Perfect pitch.
0: Yeah.
1: He can tell you the key one time.
0: Yeah.
1: And do you know that he dabbles in producing? He is actually the son of a musician,
0: Well, yeah. The
1: actually a
0: great,
1: pan man.
0: yes.
1: He's the, he, we call him Pan Man,
0: Yeah,
1: Larry.
0: yeah.
1: Imran, well, he's a Diamond Steel boy.
0: Yeah.
1: You understand? And, you know, Nadine, kudos to you, mommy. She's carrying him everywhere.
0: Yeah.
1: Make sure he, that boy is nothing short of amazing. And it is good the way your guys embraced him.
0: Yeah.
1: And it wasn't just everybody in the pan room, everybody in the yard,
0: No, but the thing about it is, I don't even think
1: that they notice
0: no,
1: anything different
0: I don't
1: about
0: think
1: him.
0: people know that that Ima has is any different. I certainly don't treat him any different. When I'm going, what I call my auditing or my forensic analysis, I hear a note that's wrong, and I'm going for everybody. You play that, you. I'm not going to treat Ima like any special. You understand? And just do your thing, Ima. Like I tell you, to me, he's like any other player. That's how I think probably he would want to be treated anyway. You know?
1: And last year you guys fell short of the glory. But this year you came back and you redeemed yourself. All right. Unfortunately, the streak last
0: Yeah,
1: year.
0: brief interruption, but that's okay.
1: It was a pan time decided, oh, let me put a spook in your wheel. But sure, man, because I heard that. And they did. I mean, hats off to everybody performing last night. Who I'm truly impressed with, I'm gonna be the little bands that just come. You see Labrie? I absolutely love Labrie. Absolutely love Labrie and the way they come out and they do their thing. How many members do they have? Do you know?
0: I am not sure.
1: How many members did you have on stage last night?
0: 85.
1: 85. Look at you, boy. Look at you. Look at you. Look at you. They're 85 strong.
0: But the thing is, with Labrie, I am seeing the growth from strength to strength.
1: Exactly.
0: I was remarking that they sounding powerful. And that's how we started too. And the thing is about reinvesting, whatever you get, reinvesting and investing in the players,
1: That's the
0: taking
1: key.
0: the time off to teach them. You know, some people like to just ready-made things. Hey, that man can play, that man can grab it. But we're not like that.
1: Take it from
0: You take it from
1: scratch.
0: that. Paris' daughter played it first. Aaliyah. Yeah, she played it first. I was cashing a check in the bank and she said, Mr. Mackey, am I really playing for my mommy to play on the journey? I said, come on, what did you come? And I was so happy to see at one point she was teaching players.
1: And that's the key here. I
0: Yeah.
1: think, you know, I'm happy with that. And what I'm happy about is I can share my experience because I've been in it with you. When I went to Allison the first time, I brought my daughter that we nicknamed Polong. Everything's Polong in the house. I brought her to Allison and I said to him, she wants to play pan. Immediately, I altered the picture, I altered the conversation. He said, do you want to play pan? Can you play pan? I can, yeah. I think so. He said to her, he asked her, what do you play? She says, the double tenor. He said, so what if I put you to play the tenor or something else? She said, okay, no problem. If that's where you want to put me, I'll do this. And he brought her in and she was comfortable and happy in a safe environment. And, you know, I was happy, you know, and I think this is what people appreciate, the fact that they embrace the original. And I can't speak to any other pan yard or anything. Because I mean, I do have friends in all the other barnyards, all right? And I'm sure they do theirs. What I can speak to is what I'm, you know, familiar with. And I must say, kudos to you guys, congratulations. And
0: Thanks very
1: again,
0: much.
1: now, look, the next thing, you're all stopping right after Carnival. What?
0: Well,
1: Talk to me.
0: if you're talking about in the immediate weeks after Carnival, you're not going to see me. I go in and
1: Right.
0: hibernate. because I'm in that district from March the 3rd.
1: Right.
0: Right. Almost every night.
1: Right.
0: You know, but I wanted to do some workshops.
1: Yes.
0: I think we're going into schools and yes. we want to bring in some fresh blood. Because, you know, life is life. You know, sometimes people grow out of it. People have other activities. They figure that, you know, it takes precedence of all this and we have to yes. accept that. You know, so, but the important thing is you have to have that influx of new blood coming in all the time. So we're yeah. going to reach out to ensure continuity.
1: This is important, not mm-hmm. even just for continuity, for life. I mean, think about it. All of us, we sit here criticizing the whole, boy, them youths are doing nothing. Them youths are doing nothing. Mm-hmm. If there's nothing for them to do, they will be idle. And idle hands, you know what they say about it. And the reality of the situation is, Pan, and I will keep saying that to y'all, Pan has taken a lot of young people out of the ghetto and out of the out of harm's way mm-hmm. and out of crime. It turned them sure. away. That opened new doors for them. Some of them play on the hotel circuit. Some of them on the cruise ship. Some of them on to be teachers and all of that. So trust me when I say to you, you know, it is not just about learning an instrument or bringing fresh blood for the season. Mm-hmm. It's taking them and it's a life changing experience. So do what y'all do. You're right. Go into schools, do workshops, but don't just do workshops for other people. They have thing for anybody at over 50, like any workshop. Not me, I'm not dead. I just look slow. Eh? They have the thing for people I've never played before, you know.
0: Maybe over 50 approaching retirement, they have more time.
1: Seriously. Hey, man, you're approaching retirement. Yeah. You have more time.
0: You have more time too.
1: Yes, yeah,
0: so yeah, it's about time. You know, because it's a time consuming thing.
1: Facts.
0: It's about time, you know.
1: Facts.
0: So,
1: yeah.
0: That's
1: so, so what do you take it away from this year? Talk to me. I mean, you're crying here. It's the first time you're crying. For everybody to see that living on it. Heroes don't die. That crying don't die. Open your side. Let me tell you, that people, children are about to take that and take that back.
0: The thing I took, let me tell you, and it's something I always say to people. I don't feel entitled in any way. I don't feel like I'm the greatest of the arrangers or anything like that. Always put in my head the importance of teamwork. Teamwork.
1: Right.
0: And that's it. I think I've been listening to this. I think I have a good imagination now when it comes to putting an arrangement together.
1: Right.
0: And so I look at the band now as my, what do you want to call it, a manifestation of my imagination kind of thing. You imagine something, you have it on the paper, you have it on the computer. Like sometimes I go and take a shower and say, but that part's already good. What about that rhythm? I want the rhythm. I just started the rhythm without the notes.
1: Yes.
0: I like something and then I go and I book it out. Then I propose it to the band. I call it a proposal.
1: Mm-hmm.
0: And then
1: yes.
0: I realize now the band can play anything I imagine.
1: Yeah.
0: And I think that is something any arranger would want.
1: Yes.
0: Yeah. Now,
1: yes.
0: It takes work. When I say can play, I have to go in there and every person make sure they get it. You understand? And then, so you imagine this, but you have to work for it.
1: Yeah.
0: You have to work for it. Last year we didn't win fine. But I was not vexed about last year. You know, continue doing what you're doing and stick to it.
1: There's a little glitch. Yeah. You know, I would have been vexed though. I just wanted to know that. I take competition to heart. Listen to me when I say to y'all, if you see I lose, I get in vexed. That's you're looking for that. You're looking for that kind of controversy. Because that's it. No, I wouldn't be vexed. Because I've been there. You know, the competition. And this is how competition works. You may or may not win. You know, we were just talking about somebody else coming in and just having an edge. Something that you didn't think of or you thought of it. And they just did it a little better.
0: Yep.
1: And you did it. Yeah. You know, on the night, competition, nerves will get the best of you. You miss something. You understand that you had already planned for, but this is where preparation comes in, where it becomes second nature.
0: Mm-hmm.
1: You guys were moving like this was what it was, right through. So once again, my brother, congratulations.
0: Thanks a lot.
1: Thank you very much. I know it was a long few months and a long night.
0: Yep.
1: All right. So I'm going to let you off to go home and sleep. You're going to go home to sleep, eh?
0: Yeah.
1: Okay, good. I'm going to let you, if it was work you were going to, I was making you stay there. I'll put you up there to one sleep.
0: No. Once my boss saw me walking in the corridor like a zombie, that was the wrong panorama. I'm going to say, Maki, go and leave now.
1: That's it. Full stop.
0: From the time he did that a couple of years ago, I know.
1: You know you're taking leave about that. Go and leave now.
0: Yeah.
1: Man, your boss telling you one leave.
0: Yeah.
1: So you're not doing that. So today, bro, go home, chill out, Don't even go back and watch Panorama.
2: No.
1: Yeah, you don't enjoy that. Watch something on Netflix or just fall asleep. You understand? If you're anything like me, for me to fall asleep, I just have to put on the TV. All I see is produced by. That's the end of that. Yeah, if I have to sleep, I turn on the TV. But congrats, bro.
0: Thanks very much.
1: To you and the squad. We're looking forward to next year already.
2: Yeah.
1: All right. I done check your Sunday arrangement already a while ago. And
0: in my head.
1: I saw that. I know the arrangement stuff. All right. So we're looking forward to great things, my brother.
0: Yeah.
1: And the workshops and things, let me say it here. You have a workshop coming up. Send the information here. This is nothing you have to pay for, anything like that.
0: Yeah.
1: We will be more than happy to get the word out there, get people interested. Anything, send it there. We'll take care of you. All right? Take it easy, my brother. All right.
0: Thanks.
1: Yeah. Well, yeah, that's one of our heroes, right? Heroes don't die. That's one of our heroes. I have another young lady that I've known for quite some time. All right. And then, you know, she decided to take this thing on, radio, all kind of things. Today she said, hey, that's the first time she on breakfast at the inauguration. First time. She reached breakfast fed, and I know her as, you know, vocalist. I know her doing her thing out there. And she was part of the Intercommercial House Calypso, or, well, competition. Just call it competition, because anything goes in Intercommercial. Groovy, power, everything, booyah. All right? And this is what makes it beautiful. All right? And she's here now for the first time. Good morning, Ika.
3: Welcome to the breakfast fed. Hey, people, my belly full. Wow, I did not know that. So that's my first time here. I was pleasantly surprised that breakfast was available right now. But I'm a player. I'm ready.
1: That's how you say,
3: tea.
1: Hey,
3: I get a nice raspberry tea. Hey, Pringles, where you get that?
1: Farid.
3: Delicious.
1: Let me chat to my tingle man. Nice. How are you, though?
3: I'm good. How are you?
1: I'm blessed. Welcome.
3: Finally, I'm here. Amen.
1: Yes, amen.
3: Yes,
1: amen.
3: Please.
1: And you're doing your thing as usual.
3: Yes.
1: Yeah, I've known Ika for quite a little while.
3: A long time.
1: And a long time, eh? Yeah, I even want to say how long, because they'll try and figure out our age.
3: A whole teenager.
1: Yeah, that's true.
3: A whole teenager.
1: That's true.
3: Yes.
1: Wow. Because you're getting old enough, Mia.
3: Hey, relax.
1: I'm the same age. When I met you, I never aged after that. I just stayed there and Ika grew.
3: Okay. So you're the timekeeper. You're the timekeeper.
1: Yes, Ika grew, not me.
3: Okay.
1: How you do your thing?
3: Yes.
1: It's not your first year doing Intercommercial.
3: Second year.
1: It's your second year, because last year, yes, you did. And this year, last year, where did you place last year?
3: Second.
1: There you go. But you're not going down again.
3: No. Don't worry, I come in for Baby Shark.
1: Hey! Look, let's take some of Ika's performance.

0: Here's my
1: Yes.
0: question now. What next? Because I don't know after. Okay. We may give you one more year. But to me, after like 2 years or 3 years in the commercialized training ground for the big stage, what do
1: Exactly.
0: you feel? Do you think
1: Well,
0: you'll
1: I
0: do that?
1: was from last year, the first time I was told, I was literally asked by Wasco, what you doing here? That's not the place for you. Why you don't want a big stage? Leave that for us.
0: I
1: Yes, that's
0: think
1: what I was
0: so.
1: told. But my background has been a backup singer for a whole teenager as well,
0: Exactly.
1: being in the
0: Yes.
1: backups, doing backups for almost every Calypsonian that has come across the
0: Yeah.
1: big stage. Being in the front, wrinkles.
0: Different, eh?
1: Okay.
0: Plenty
1: Ask
0: pressure,
1: Devon if you think it's true. For
0: eh?
1: true, for true. It's very
0: Plenty
1: different when you're in the
0: pressure.
1: front.
0: Plenty pressure. You know, you go
1: Yes.
0: from this.
1: Right, and just
0: You
1: singing.
0: remember the backup?
1: Yes.
0: Woo!
1: That's right.
0: That's you.
1: Yeah.
0: To
1: Literally bring
0: this.
1: it out there. Yeah.
0: Yes. Was that intimidating at all for the first time?
1: The first year, oh my goodness, tears, long water, Pringles. When everybody was, when Scotty was saying SSDF, because I was number three last year,
0: Right.
1: now coming on stage, SSDF, long water, I have to wipe my face fast and try and calm the nerves to execute the song. But you know, last year, did not have all those props and all that big presentation. Boy, this year came hard. I was a
0: Yes.
1: little bit afraid there, but honestly, being number one, sometimes you're the sacrificial lamb when you go on at number one. Not my fault. I shake the people a bowl to try and get a
0: Yeah.
1: good number, but I still got number one. So I dealt with it. I know I got penalized a lot for my
0: What did
1: presentation.
0: you
1: Well, it was compared to everybody else's. It was just, missing, missing for me, my personal opinion. That's why I plan on coming in stronger. But when I realized that there were those hiccups to in my audio to start, I was like, let's go, we can just perform the song and let's just get your message across. Let's get, let's get a place. Let's do it.
0: Right, and you did,
1: And that's what
0: and you
1: I
0: did, and you
1: did.
0: did,
1: Yeah.
0: rightfully so. And we had lots of good performances
1: Of
0: on the
1: course.
0: night.
1: Yeah, they really came in.
0: And I mean, one of the advantages you have, again, you are one of those that can sing. You understand? You are nothing like high tension, myself. You're
1: Yes.
0: nothing like us. You
1: Yeah.
0: can sing. You brought it out there. You did what you do. And I don't know that I'm gonna ask you what will you do differently next year. I think the only thing you should be doing differently next year is you're no longer on that stage. You're
1: Understood.
0: probably supposed to be on the
1: On
0: main
1: the,
0: stage
1: yeah, I
0: now.
1: understand. I come from the Lebo era, just like Sidil. So we
0: Exactly.
1: have to set the precedence, and I agree.
0: Exactly. That's and Lebo touched a lot of lives. May he rest in peace. Lebo was the first person to make me feel I could sing.
1: Very
0: Seriously.
1: much so.
0: Libotan Gata, you can sing that.
1: Exactly.
0: Sing that
1: And
0: because you
1: he
0: have it.
1: played for you until you sing that.
0: Yeah, sing that and that's what it is. And you came from there. I know you've done not just soca, you've done pop.
1: Yes, being part of a band for a long time, always on the hotel circuits and all these things, doing jazz
0: Jazz
1: sampler.
0: sampler,
1: So
0: yeah.
1: I
0: So
1: have
0: nice
1: been
0: and
1: there.
0: musical background. All right. Ika, what's next for you? What's happening this summer?
1: Well, as far as studio is concerned, me say dusty and cobwebs, like I said in my song, as far as
0: Right.
1: studio is concerned, but now that I put myself out there in competition, hello everybody, I'm ready.
0: There you go.
1: I am ready, okay?
0: So bring the
1: Just bring
0: music.
1: it. Yes, just
0: Yeah.
1: bring it. I'm ready.
0: Let's bring it. Yeah, so there you go. Who wrote your song? SSDF
1: Face,
0: song.
1: face. Yes,
0: I
1: different Calyx.
0: expected
1: Yes.
0: to hear that, you know. Let me tell you, Face, I
1: Yes.
0: must. You know, I think I need to interview
1: I
0: Face.
1: think you do.
0: I think I need to interview some of those writers. You see, people like Face.
1: Happy.
0: I had Happy there. Who else? Jati,
1: Carlton.
0: Carlton. Well, Carlton is our homeboy. Carlton's here. You know, I need to. And TC is here. This is a
1: Yes.
0: songwriter too. I need to
1: Her black
0: interview
1: too.
0: some of those writers inside of here. You know, let me know. You know, all my like Suku, all my, what's going on in your head? What, and you're writing for so many different people, so many different characters, with so many different, you know, I don't know. No, those guys are nothing short of amazing. So kudos to the writers bringing it out there.
1: Yes.
0: So you got a good song, you push for SSDM. So I'll give you now, before you leave, just a few seconds to talk about SSDM. Tell us about
1: this sponsor. Sinusha Social Development Fund. For those who don't know, we're not the welfare. Because people will associate.
0: Yes.
1: But we are an agency, a government agency. We were under the Ministry of Equity, but now we're under the Office of the Prime Minister.
0: Okay.
1: Because of our portfolio. We are in charge of the home care for the elderly program, also the educational assistance program, housing assistance program, also Our Boys Matter. We also have the Kudmeset Lisi program. So our mission is to empower the vulnerable in our country and give them the edge, give them the opportunity to get themselves to graduate out of poverty, have a different life. We have the HOPE program as well, Holistic Opportunities for Personal Empowerment, where we teach life skills, we give them job placement, we have micro-enterprise startups as well. We just signed an MOU this year with YEA. We signed an MOU Thursday morning with BCF, that's the Bodoli Correctional Facility, CARE and SALCC. And the reason why we did that collaboration with the Bodoli Correctional Facility is because the inmates assist us in building houses for the vulnerable.
0: You know, you just went over your time, so you lost some points. Competition is what competition is. You understand? Competition is what you're there. You know, I there waiting for me to say, this is a message from the SSDM.
1: So many things that we do.
0: No, but that's beautiful. That's brilliant. You know, a lot of people don't know. You just hear a bunch of letters and you don't know. I mean, I had the knowledge of it.
1: Yes.
0: But this is cool. You guys do quite a lot. And I realize you're in the forefront of it.
1: Communications officer.
0: Look how you just put that out. Not now I want you to ask me that, boy. You
1: see,
0: look me. You ask me. Look information you want. Waika. Any parting words? Talk to me.
1: Oh, well, Intercommercial is a joy. I know it used to be a very serious thing before. Right now, you know, it has calmed down a bit, but everyone still takes it so seriously, and I appreciate that. You know, St. Lucian Carnival, nothing sweeter than that. And we enjoy it to the fullest. And, you know, just looking forward to giving out more.
0: You perform it for me before you move.
1: A little voice and give me something.
0: Sendika out there. Take the mic. Give her the mic. You understand? This is what it is. This is the joy of it all. And I just think this is what I believe Intercommercial House. This is the starting spot. All right, for everybody. You ready?
1: Yes,
0: sir. Attention. That's some voice there.

0: Thank you.
1: Thank you very much, Nika. Congratulations. And hey, we're looking forward to hearing more from you. All right? Yeah. Now, people, we're moving rapid right now. I want to bring two brothers in. I was about to bring another queen in. Let me tell you, queen is for the season. We have more queens than anything this year. Queen, pan, queen. Y'all are even hearing what's going on there. Queens on queens. But right now, we're speaking to two kings. All right, here, yeah, two kings. We're about to bring them on. What they see down over there? Hello? The fellas, they're talking to each other. The fellas next to each other, and the fellas call one another on the phone. Yeah, we're talking. Don't worry. Come. Don't worry. We're talking. We have to talk. Yeah. Yeah. Look, the fellas. Look, they reach. As soon as they reach. Yeah. Y'all reaching the fence.
2: Batman, wake up.
1: Yeah. Batman and marketing.
3: Marketing, man.
1: Listen to me, guys. They were in here. They've been in here for the season. The first one, on the Gilicks, he came in here. And from the time he came in, as a matter of fact, for the semis, when I saw this guy do his thing, the whole, party turn up. All right, I figure, he's about to do thing. He's about to do thing. That's a man to look out for. The other one, one of my favorite songs, not good for today, finals. However, this song is by far one of the biggest songs. Absolutely love the song that did make it to the finals. Y'all know me. You know how I feel like that. And then they went on and they did their thing together. And the power. All right. So first, let me touch base with Devon. Good morning, my brothers.
2: Morning,
1: good morning.
2: Morning.
1: Biscuit.
3: As long as I'm not indiscreet.
1: Yeah. Let me tell you. This morning, before he came inside, I give him a chuck. I said to him, "Bobby, show you him. I'll be sure you do. You could have gone take it out here and my queen sitting down there." You know? I said, "Papi, sure you do it. Magi on. You go there and I will talk to you from before. I tell you, don't let the virus carry you along. You go there, tell me, boy, we had seen no way and that." But again, like I always say, competition night, anything can happen. Anything. Buffy's law. He's supposed to get that. Somebody's supposed to hand you that. They all excited because they're watching your performance and they forget to give it to you. They forget to move this event. So that's the thing about it. All right? But congratulations to you, Devon.
4: Thank you.
1: You made us proud.
4: Thank you.
1: The performance was on point. The St. Lucians were waiting. You realize the same way. And there was a conversation they had before. The conversation was, how did it go? The conversation was, a small intimate crowd. Yeah, they embracing. But boy, you all know on competition night, anything can happen. That was a conversation we had. Mm-hmm. And that's a fact, yeah? Mm-hmm. Sometimes you do very well on semis night. And for the competition, when people come to support their people, the crowd now.
4: Yeah, different.
1: But
4: everybody
1: came together.
4: Yeah.
1: You commanded it, brother.
4: Yeah.
1: Congratulations.
4: Thank you.
1: Yeah.
4: Thank you.
1: Where did you go wrong?
4: Okay. A lot of people did not know. On the night, or on the day, in fact, when Juju won, I added it to my performance. So it was a case where I wasn't even going to talk about her, but I'm seeing like, okay, in a national competition, Juju won, I just add it in there. And the ending, in rehearsal, they decided to carry me. But then since we added a podium, what was going to happen was I would have go back behind the podium and finish. But the fact that they carried me, I seen, I look in and
1: tell
4: I seen
1: people,
4: 10,
1: on the
4: 11
1: night,
4: seconds.
1: Tell people
4: 13
1: on the
4: seconds.
1: Night of the when we were shooting the video what I told you.
4: You don't need to do all that. Yeah, you
1: don't
4: need
1: make
4: to do
1: them
4: all
1: carry
4: that.
1: You.
4: Yeah, don't make them carry me.
1: Because I'll tell you what I felt and why I said that.
4: Mm.
1: Not that they wouldn't add, whatever, but it could have also taken away from it because the reality of the situation is nerves. Fellas tired. They just finished dance, performance night.
4: They're
1: picking you up. They could have dropped you.
4: Yeah.
1: That's it. Is that local?
4: Yeah.
1: You understand? And anything could have happened. So you really want to take less risk when you're doing things like that, things that can go wrong. And the next thing is national pride and everything, power, but that wasn't necessary either.
4: Mm.
1: It just wasn't necessary.
4: Okay.
1: As a matter of fact, what you could have done is in your interview with your crown and you let me dedicate my crown to Juju.
4: Okay.
1: don't do a last minute in competition that you're not ready for, the team not ready for and whatever. Mm-hmm. Anything. Now some people have pulled it off.
4: Mm.
1: But
4: they will forget my jacket too.
1: There you go. So that's what I'm saying. So. And so I'm happy. There's nobody to blame but you.
4: Yeah, man.
0: You see that.
1: Yeah, you see that.
4: It's literally because of that, I guess.
1: Yeah, no, remember you know your job. Can't you put your voice? They carry you.
0: You do too much.
1: You go by your time.
0: But man.
4: Honestly, I want to congratulate Keisha.
0: Yeah, man.
4: Because just like Ika, I've been doing backups for Soka Monarch.
1: Yeah.
4: I've seen Keisha grinding. Year after year, 2023, she came either 8th or 9th.
1: Yeah. Kisha take real excited.
4: She take block.
0: Yeah,
4: and I seen like she in rehearsals and I just seen, that is a different Kisha this year. She not shy to be in it. She fighting.
0: Right.
4: Yeah. Kisha, big up yourself.
1: And jump high, jump low, that was a class performance.
4: Yeah, man.
0: Yeah.
1: She controlled herself.
4: Mm-hmm. Mm-hmm.
1: You know, she took it down. The moment of silence was
4: well planned. That take it. Yeah.
1: And I will have you know, Teddy was behind the whole arrangement, the musical arrangement. You know Teddy's a music man.
4: Yeah.
1: If I am going into that kind of competition and I want my music to be arranged properly with the ideas and I'm going to check this.
4: Yep.
1: Teddyson, open.
4: Yep.
1: They there are certain things that they would bring out.
4: Yep.
1: You understand?
4: Yep.
1: With that kind of musical arrangement. So...
0: Mm-hmm.
1: More power to Keisha. I think that was an amazing performance.
4: Yeah,
1: and then y'all came in and boom, the power. Mm. Y'all came out, y'all did y'all thing. Very nice performance. See, deal, hear that?
4: Mm.
1: That is one of the, like, I don't know if it's them fellas that influenced that, but the energy.
0: It's me. Tell me. Gasser, we want bacchanal energy.
1: Yeah.
0: So I say, okay, HP, cool out. You check? I go and do it. So one of the things for me on that night was to ensure that we give the energy on stage.
4: Yeah, that hype.
0: Right.
4: Yeah, that hype.
0: And I think everything just happens for a reason. Because the song itself, we came up with the song because of the event.
4: Right.
0: And we were just sending messages back and forth in the group chat. And when I gave him the idea... The don't be a fooler. Well, I said, don't be something, and then he said, don't be a fooler. Bring
1: trust
0: your cooler. You check? And I'm my app on my phone, my Banlab app. So I just demo a vibe one time, just freestyle a vibe, send it to him. So we just work like that. And I say, bro, the iron hot, let me go and record the song tomorrow. Let's not stick. Went into the studio.
4: I was recording.
0: Momentum you're recording.
4: Yeah.
0: That's crazy. I didn't even know that song.
4: Momentum was recording.
0: He did recording. We came into the studio. We recording our song now. And they got to a part where we stick. And we felt like we needed to break the monotony.
1: Right.
0: And we felt like Devon could have added a nice singing, you know, nice melody. And that's how Devon ended up on the song, eh?
1: Yeah, so it is a by the way.
0: maybe it started off so, but after...
1: Yeah,
0: he became very instrumental in this song. HP didn't even want to compete.
1: Right.
0: So a lot of what we did was a lot of it was me and Devon, and then because HP very busy,
4: extremely.
0: So he's like, "Yo, I don't want to commit to the competition, and I know I cannot give it my all." So Devon and I took up the mantle and made it to the finals. And HB was still very much involved, helping with the planning, helping with the new verse.
4: Yeah.
0: Even when we had to shoot the intro video, I told him, bro, like, I want to do something different. I want us to do a two-part video. So we do one that we post on Instagram,
3: Anything I want to do for marketing, that's my boy.
0: Yeah, man. Yeah. I tell him nobody does, they don't really do that. Right. So let our presentation start even before the night. Yeah.
1: That's smart. Yeah.
0: Yeah. And then on the night, it would continue. And I always feel like in the intro videos, comedy always works.
4: Yeah.
1: Right.
0: You check? So I tell him it has to be comedic. And it went well. HP had a lot doing and he still ended up showing up. Yeah. He shoot it fast.
1: You know, that's HP.
0: Mm.
4: Yeah.
1: Bro, he will try. If HP doesn't make it to something,
0: he really can't do it.
1: He really cannot do it.
4: Yeah.
1: However, no matter how busy he is, if he gives you his word,
4: HP come there. Oh, you have 20 minutes. Let me do that.
0: Let me do that.
1: That's it. That's it.
0: Mm-hmm.
1: I'm telling you, that's what he does.
0: Big up Sweetbread, too, on the video. Sweetbread did a good job. On the night, I mean, we delivered. Sweetbread is our videographer.
4: The videographer.
1: Sweetbread.
0: Sweetbread, yeah.
1: Big up Sweetbread, man.
0: Yeah, but on the night, everything came together. As you mentioned a while ago, on competition night, a lot can go wrong.
4: Mm-hmm.
0: The simplest of things you forget, or something's overlooked, or something that you planned. Actually, something we did plan didn't happen.
4: It didn't happen.
0: Yeah, we had a laser that was supposed to project a picture of a cooler on the hill. But if you're in the crowd, it's facing the hill on the right.
4: You're right.
1: Yeah.
0: So at one point in our breakdown, we're supposed to tell the people, look on the hill to see the cooler.
4: I forget that clean. I see, watch me like, to me, we have something while performing. I saw in like power mode, because when I aim power, I forget in it's boy.
1: You're gone.
4: Energy, just give. Yeah.
0: No, but Eddie Vibe, I on stage.
4: Mm.
0: We did a site visit the night before, right? So we say, okay, we're projecting it there. But we did not know on the night there would be a bunch of feather banners and then somebody, they erected a tent.
4: Mm.
0: So the tent and the feather banners blocking the line for the laser to shoot. So we had to kind of improvise. But on the night, when we're on stage, I looking for the thing. I look left, I looking on the hill, I not seeing it. Because the whole idea was to go low, and we tell the people, after your drinks finish, you have to go and get another drink.
1: And look the
0: cooler, over there.
4: Yeah.
0: You check, so I looking for the cooler, I can't see the cooler. So
1: somebody took the cooler.
0: Somebody take the cooler. So in that moment, we had to just improvise and go with just not seeing Nicola over there, you know?
4: Yeah.
0: And
1: but y'all did it right. The good thing is nobody knew that was
0: happening.
1: So y'all didn't, you know, make
0: right.
1: about
0: just
1: y'all
0: just move right. along. Right.
4: But shout out to Yannick. Yannick said this. His son Zayo coming and win next year.
0: Yannick have a son?
4: Yeah, just born. But
0: he's coming next year.
1: Yeah. Next year.
4: So Yannick, big up yourself.
0: A 1 year old. Coming next year.
4: And that's what he say.
1: If the man tell you that, don't play thing.
0: Big up, Yannick. Though.
4: Yeah, man. My Yannick, productions.
0: Yannick was very instrumental too in the planning, and of course, being the producer, I personally feel that rhythm is a rhythm that really encapsulates the vibe of power soca.
4: Yes,
1: right.
0: You understand? Yes. And when I heard it, I liked it right away. I even like Ezra's song a lot. The energy in that song.
4: Mm-hmm.
0: I always, from the minute I heard it, I say, yeah, that song bad.
1: But I realize the arrangement was different on the night.
0: Correct, mm-hmm. correct.
1: And I think that made it stand out.
4: Number one.
1: And number two, it did well for the competition in terms of you all having the same, but then. You know, something different. Mm-hmm. And so those things actually work, you know?
0: Yeah, man.
1: And apart from that, his performance was
0: good.
1: Monstrous.
4: Yes.
1: That man came out there and he did what he had to do.
0: Yeah.
1: Yeah, he left nothing on it.
0: Right.
1: Yeah,
0: I
1: you
0: love
1: guys
0: that
1: came out and HP came in with you guys. I like the way you all incorporated HP where he came in, he was there, not there.
3: We're not there.
0: Right.
1: And you're backup, I the backup.
0: Yeah.
1: So he came in and it was nice. So nobody could have said, but
3: HP wasn't there.
1: Damn fellas there. Nah.
0: Yeah. So it worked out all very over the well. Place.
1: You know, I must say, I proud of you guys.
0: Yeah,
1: see, Dale, I proud of the power. I see the power, power.
0: Yeah. You know, give me this.
1: Yeah. The power.
0: Even the Pekong, like we were vibing that for a while, and I think it's on the D cell. Finish it.
3: We finish that.
0: Yeah.
3: The foot booster.
0: Yeah. Even right before we went on stage, Bunsman asking me, what's it like to have to sing again?
3: I always get in it when he sing his line. So he started.
1: Things work out like that.
0: I almost forget it too, you know. Because when I was about to do it, I think I missed the cue.
3: You pause.
0: Yeah.
3: And then you talk again.
0: I talk. But you see, all of these things, you have to learn.
1: Exactly.
0: With experience.
3: Yeah.
1: You know, thankfully, you all end up like my soldiers, was it? Acting mode that say, sorry, I forget.
0: Live. That's another one to give Bobo.
1: Bobo.
0: You know what?
1: I'm another one to give Pekong and he stop.
0: Yeah.
1: Okay, sorry.
0: No, but you know what? He do it, You know what has been bad? If he say sorry, he come back and he mess up again.
1: But he catch it.
0: So for me, when I was coming, I realized I missed the cue. And I say, if you're ready for the first push. For me to catch myself again and then boom, go into it.
1: But that's good. I see, and that's competition. Yeah. That's why you don't want to put too much on the night of competition for you to just, you know. And one of the things I was interviewed before, and one of the things I said, before the Pekong, sing your song.
0: Right.
1: That was the first thing I said. That was one of the things I said in the interview. And some fellas decided, and let me tell you, that strategy, you see, Ezra did it well.
3: Mm-hmm.
1: Ezra say, expecting Pekong, so I will give it to them all time.
3: Mm-hmm.
1: And he pushed positivity in it.
0: And
1: that was a nice break from it all, because all now, so I still had the fellas catching feelings for the Pekong they get, boy.
3: Imagine, I was talking to Ricky T during rehearsals. Ricky T, they're saying, check them young fellas. Let's enjoy the wine, my time, and you're taking that serious. You're taking that to nap. And they're saying, them thing funny,
0: some people take it.
1: But remember, I said the only thing I don't like in that whole Pekong thing is when everybody gets in and decides, boy, you know what happened? Let me get personal.
3: I'm not for it.
1: I'm not for it. Yeah. I don't respect anybody that.
0: We laugh at it. Because look at, for instance, Shemi and I are close. We throw talk for him. We throw talk for Ezra.
3: Lance.
0: Ishek,
3: all of them.
0: And it wasn't no scene. Nothing personal. It's just funny.
1: Yeah, it's supposed to be fun.
0: Yeah, man.
1: All right, well.
0: You know what? Before we go, I want to big up Keisha, too.
3: Mm.
0: That song... Keisha and I actually co-wrote that song at my home.
1: Which one?
0: The Done.
1: Uh-huh.
0: Yeah.
1: Nice.
0: Song was one of the first songs we worked on. And a lot of people don't know, she co-wrote Insane with me too.
1: Beautiful.
3: Oh, nice.
0: And beautiful. I co-wrote her song on the rhythm too. We've been working, Keisha and I have been working together a lot.
1: That's good,
0: for
1: man.
0: Years. And I have seen her grind. I've seen when she has felt dejected, when she doesn't feel confident, and I'll talk to her, I tell her, yo, you are vocalist. You remember people used to laugh at Keisha when she used to sing on stage, say her voice squeaky and things?
1: Her voice squeaky, yeah.
0: And I remember there was one year she did a song with Wildfire recorded a song for her. And when I hear that song, I get goosebumps. Because I say, Keisha, you have a voice. When you sang People Man and that bus, I think that kind of made you think that was the direction you should go in.
1: Exactly.
0: But that was just, I don't know if it's fool's gold. But
1: that's it. That's it. Check? That's what it is. And it can do that, especially with a young artist.
0: Right.
1: You're just coming in, your first thing, you bust, boom.
0: Boom, right.
1: So that's the formula. That's the winning formula to you.
0: Right. So let's try and replicate that.
1: You try and replicate that.
0: But I always felt like her direction should have gone you know, the groovy side. And she took it on. And I always tell people, a year can make a difference. 7 months could make a difference.
1: Bro.
3: Five months.
0: Yeah. Bro, you know, last year, man telling my partner, he telling Orion, Gasa, Sidil, I think Mesu should stop singing. The man tell my own partner, he tell me, Gasa, oh, that man already yet. Stop singing. So could you imagine I sit down and I listen to a man like that and yeah, stop singing? A year later, my brother, look how where we at. You check?
1: Yeah.
0: And that's the thing. When it's your time, it's your time.
3: Yeah, man. Yeah,
0: big
3: man.
0: Up Keisha. Keisha yeah, is man. A grinder. Keisha work.
1: Yeah, man.
0: She work. So definitely work. Big up her. Big up Ezra as well.
1: I, however, think you should do some more power. You are the voice.
0: But you know, great. Come into the industry doing power. Power was my thing. And along the way, I think, well, when Neighbor came.
1: Right, you just figured.
0: Like, you know, there was more of the mid-tempo.
1: But you have beautiful music. I know that much. But, all right, the only thing you need to do if you're going to do power is activate your real bacchanals.
0: Yeah, like,
1: you can't do cool bacchanal. Yeah. If you do power, it's rowdy.
0: Yeah.
1: All right, no cool bacchanal. Bad boy bacchanal. All right, let me see. Just give me a quick clip while I go and mic them fellas. Give me a thing of Devon. Which one we put in? Yeah, let me give me Devon in there. All right.
0: Your name is Devon or Devon?
1: Devon. Devon is Biscuit. Biscuit.
0: I have to be correcting people for your name, yeah, Devon.
1: Devon. Let's go. Let me see where we are there.
0: Man's gonna give everybody glue sticks for this new product.

0: Like, yeah! I heard that. Let me tell you something. All Damano missing to say, hey, man. You know, Damano on stage there. We felt like praying. Yeah. Bro, let me tell you. More power to you. More power to you. Let me get a submission there. And then I will send you on Sidil. And then I have a queen to talk to before we get arrested. Yeah. Where are we going? Transcend. Come on, are we going Transcend?
1: Of course we're going Transcend.
0: What you? I see my things yet, my bed is. If she didn't say, I go, we're not going. Start it.

0: Marketing man come true. We have, yeah, Ezra, big up yourself, Cupid. Big up yourself one time. Yeah, that is Ezra, that is Cupid. Yeah.
1: Hi.
0: All right. Let me take it away one time, man.
2: Hollywood! Signal! Default!

0: all. We don't want you by our cooler. See it.
1: Gentlemen, gentlemen, thank you very much. And as anything, y'all know how it goes down. Congratulations.
2: Yeah, man. Yeah.
1: All right. I know y'all about you and the whole thing. We will see y'all in Transcend. I know y'all performing that in Transcend.
2: Of course.
1: You understand? Sure. So what are we doing for the summer? Nothing coming for the summer?
3: Yeah.
2: We have other things coming.
1: Yeah. Sure. Miss Sierra, I've been telling y'all, as a matter of fact, Sidel, you know what I'm going to do? I'm going to put you on the spot. Mm. We going to do a show. Mm. And I'm going to... You're going to be my co-host on the show.
2: For true?
1: Yeah. For this summer, I want to do a nice show like this, all right? Mm. And it's for our music and our discussions and our break it down and our... Let we do something for our decision. Let we do a little workshop. Let we bring them in. Let we release a new tune a month, either from one or two artists of them.
2: Mm.
1: Yeah, let we challenge them.
2: Okay.
1: And let we come there. All right? Yeah. I will get people on board. And as a matter of fact, at some point, we will do our own people's choice at the end of that program, at the end of this season.
2: Okay.
1: And we will give a prize to the biggest summer song. What do you think?
2: I like it.
1: You like it?
2: I think it will encourage us to release music year-round.
1: Yeah.
2: And not just...
1: But if you might co-host, you cannot win, though.
2: So I can't submit a song?
1: You can submit your song. I might submit one too.
2: So you can't win though.
1: Shit.
2: You can't win. Yeah,
1: you can't win. I can't win.
2: No, you can't win. Because you're the boss. But you try again?
1: So I think we should do that.
2: Yeah.
1: We all see.
3: Yeah, man.
1: Y'all good with that?
2: Yeah.
1: All right. So,
3: we need more females.
1: So we're going to do that. Yeah. We're going to do our summer program. We're going to name it.
2: Mm.
1: And we're going to do our thing. And we're looking for a song a month. All of y'all can come. Don't feel right. And the people that deciding.
3: Yeah, man.
1: Our listeners, our viewers, they deciding at the end of the season, the song of the thing. People's choice.
2: So, yeah, show. If a song released during Carnival season, because Carnival is
1: fresh songs.
2: Fresh songs.
1: Fresh songs.
2: Okay.
1: Fresh songs, new songs.
2: New songs.
1: Yeah, new songs. That's what we get.
2: It could be any genre.
1: Any genre.
2: Okay.
1: Any genre.
2: We have to do some for Junior Creole for true.
1: Yeah, any genre. Yeah, we do some for Junior Creole after.
2: Yeah.
1: Okay?
2: Then we segment so all that kind of thing.
1: Sure, later it made here today.
2: Yeah.
1: We will do it.
2: All right.
1: See not.
2: Bunsman. You have to release a song for this summer. I'm
1: sick. Oh, writers, check me. Link up. Producers, link up. Link up. Let me sync up.
2: Transcend tomorrow night. We are Darren Sammy Stadium.
3: Yeah.
2: Make sure you get your last minute tickets. Spring in, we go organize y'all.
1: All right.
2: You check. If y'all want, y'all could bring the food too. Y'all have for us there.
3: Boy, I can't wait to finish that.

0: J-O-B.
1: Yeah, Friday.
0: Boat ride and beach party. You can put on your little beach pants.
2: Oh, I'm not T-Bone.
0: Yeah.
2: I'm a short T-Dog.
0: So be there. Yeah, man. Bring it. Thank you for having us as
1: usual. Yeah, man. Blessings.
2: All right. Yes, sir. All right. Now, people, boy, extended show this morning. Let me tell you why. Remember I spoke of queens and queens and queens. People get on. Y'all didn't know that was the year of the queens. All right? Y'all didn't know it was the year of the queens. Bring my queen in. Bring my queen in. You know they heard you, my girl. All what you say in the back there, I just want you to know they heard you. All right? All right, so we're moving rapid now. She do just like Edison. She take the cushion and she put the cushion on her. As soon as she takes, just put the cushion on her. Good morning, Queen.
3: Good morning to you, Mr. Pringles.
2: How are you?
3: I'm good.
2: Let me tell you who I want to say congratulations to first.
3: Mm-hmm.
2: Not you, your father. Your father. Is your father to win the competition? I just want you to know that your father won the competition.
3: I saw y'all gave him a crown on his head.
2: Listen, your father won the competition. Back at that way. But hey, congratulations to you. Is your first time doing this?
3: Yes.
2: Any competition?
3: No. It's my first.
2: That's your third competition?
3: My first.
2: First competition?
3: Yes, it is.
2: So, and you never went on to do any kind of singing or that kind of thing before?
3: No.
2: So what possessed you to do that madness?
3: It's not madness, sir. Well, to be honest, being a correctional officer, well, I seeing who I work with, you know, the inmates, different characters, it inspired me to actually go out there and represent
2: right.
3: my workplace. Actually carrying out a message to St. Lucia and also to them, mm-hmm. hoping that they take the message from my song and, you know, probably think of a change or yeah.
2: Yeah, and you did it well, you came out there. You expected to win right outright?
3: Yes.
2: Wow. So you went out there and you just did think you will win.
3: Mm-hmm.
2: You ever did any singing before that?
3: Karaoke, that's just it.
2: And that's it?
3: Yeah.
2: Wow.
3: Mm-hmm.
2: How does it feel now, though?
3: Honestly, I feel normal.
2: You serious?
3: Yeah, I feel
2: like
3: normal.
2: Like you're a champion already.
3: No, not with all that hype.
2: Yeah.
3: I just feel normal, just, simple, like, you know, it's a God-given gift.
2: Uh-huh.
3: Yeah. But I'm hoping to participate next year again.
2: There you go. That's what I'm
3: and
2: talking
3: probably
2: for.
3: The year after, join the big competition.
2: Big stage.
3: Yeah.
2: Let me see what you did. Let me see what top.

0: those people looking at yourself there? Like, did you just do that?
1: Yeah.
0: Yeah, did you just do that? How long have you been an officer?
1: 3 years.
0: You're going to retire and become an artist?
1: Well, maybe, maybe not.
0: Bad question.
1: Bad question.
0: Who wrote your song?
1: Lord help me.
0: Another top writer. You see, when we were talking about writers this morning, I'm saying I'm going to bring the writers in. Mm-hmm. Yes, Lord help me, is another top writer. You know what they call it? They used to call him Zap.
1: Zap.
0: Zap. Yeah, Lord help me, Zap. All right, well, let me tell you, congratulations, your first year doing this, and boom, you end up at the Queen, you dethrone Ernie. Ernie's quite the entertainer.
1: Mm-hmm.
0: I know Ernie came out for war, you know, Rocky mm-hmm. came out for war, and all that, you box him.
1: So, I did, I took his own glove for prison, and, you know.
0: Box him.
1: Yeah.
0: And if he had complained, handcuffed.
1: Yeah, for sure. He might have liked that. Right in the cell.
0: In the cell. Mm-hmm. But no one.

0: That was a job well done in the commercial house. The quality has been getting better and better every year. Like you said, yes, I agree. Give it another year.
1: I will.
0: Although, I don't think you should shut down the opportunity if it presents itself for next year. If you can get into it, you heard us talking about the summer program.
1: Right.
0: Do more things. Get comfortable.
1: I will.
0: You understand? Get comfortable.
1: Mm-hmm.
0: Dabble in the little groovy. Do something. And then bring it forth. By next year, you would probably realize, hey, well, I think I already would.
1: I will.
0: Yeah,
1: I will consider.
0: You'll do that?
1: Yes.
0: Yeah, you should consider. Or somebody, we will arrest you. Shemin, make sure she does it. Okay? All right? Miss David, Mrs. David, make sure, Auntie Shashams, make sure she does it. All right? Or else, we put it out, let me do it, detention.
1: Mm-hmm.
0: We have you. All right? So you're going to do something for us out there?
1: I will. For sure.
0: We appreciate you, Queen.
1: Of course. Right? Why not?
0: Another Queen. Wait a minute. Let me tell you. Let that boy mic you there. Let him take your mic and send you out there. And do that for you. Got your handcuffs with you?
1: Oh, no. Off duty.
0: Good job.
1: Yeah.
0: They give you more. Yeah, like, you're on vacation or you're just off duty?
1: Well, I will not disclose that right now, but I'm just enjoying
0: I was about to say, let me tell you something, we're not on vacation, we're just about to apply for extra days for you.
1: For me, for sure.
0: Let me tell you, we are playing that, you know. We give you vacation and all that. If you want, we have some pink papers here. You all can do what you want if they're pink papers. Look for money is there, the other letter. We have pink papers here. Whatever you want to do with the pink papers, that's on you all. All right, you ready, attention? Start it.

0: Go right back there. You say that's your first time doing this. I think you're lying to us, though.
1: Serious, it's my first time.
0: You know you cannot give false information. That's against the law. As long as that's against the law, you can get arrested and end up in bodily for that.
1: Well, if I was lying, then I wouldn't be employed, you know? Integrity.
0: There you go. I'm right. In fact, I was pulling a shame on us there. Even though she's crying, she could lie.
1: No, I'm not crying, but I can cry. You want me to cry?
0: But let me tell you, Asha says BCF is so proud of you. Kai is so cop. All right. Yeah. They're loving you. They're loving the fact that you're in there. Big up Kai is so cop. Star Jones.
1: Big so up proud Star of Jones.
0: My child. Kai is so cop. My child. You understand? Good morning. Yeah, man, so they're loving your vibe, they're loving what you do. I absolutely love what you're doing right now. I don't even know if you should, but I suspect, like I say, double in that, because next year might just be your calling. They'll call you. Yeah, Zap watching you. Even Michael shall be on here watching you right now. Don't say morning.
1: Ask him if he has his crown on.
0: Michael, you have your crown on? Talk to us. Michael, Shari, do you have your crown on? Not the SSC uniform. The crown you want to see on your head. That is Shari. He's not one. But congratulations to you. Job well done. And we're looking forward to hearing from you again. All right? Because you're home now. All right? Welcome. All right. There you go. So, people. Remember I said extended show this morning? We had to extend it. Last minute, let me tell you, they were delinquent this morning. Yes, extended show. And Michael, my daughter, but so my brother. Let me tell you all what. Y'all know me from the get-go. Y'all know how the story goes. We've been at it. And I myself, digging horrors, I'm even part of the crew too. After the Calypso Monarch done, I get in messages. Your girl win. We hours of the morning, let me see. Your girl win. I hope you up there. Ready, just one. I'm getting messages at that time in the morning. To the point where I'm even apologizing. I know it's a lady, my child, but your girl won. Everybody. Ready is my girl. Yeah, ready one. So everybody messaged me, ready one.
2: Yeah.
0: Morning.
2: Morning.
0: Queen.
2: Morning.
0: You are here.
2: I am. Licks.
0: Niku. Niku. I saw you cry after receiving it. Why the tears?
2: Mommy.
0: Yes.
2: That's the only thing I could think of, my mom.
0: Yes.
2: Because that was my first time being back on the final stage.
0: Yes.
2: Without my mother. That's all I could have thought of in that present moment. So much, I froze. And I just couldn't believe it. But somebody had to tell me, hey, think of your mom. And stop that.
0: Yeah.
2: And then I pulled myself together. I'm like, okay, let me go on the stage to say thank you.
0: They give you your thing to match account or you?
2: No. That's you, the outfits, you know, already.
0: Michael, let me tell you, we're ready for that.
2: And it's my favorite color.
0: As a matter of fact, for the queens now, you also give matching jewelry, right, for the crown.
2: Let me
0: just put it out there, matching jewelry for the crown.
2: That's important.
0: Yeah, it's very important. But hey, I'm proud of you.
2: Thank you.
0: You see?
2: I see.
0: I got you. From the get-go. Look, this is your year.
2: Yeah, man.
0: And he was saying, the father was saying, you have to, you know, don't worry. No matter what, we have to bring in a crown one day.
2: One day.
0: He didn't know that was the day.
2: But, yeah.
0: Hey. So how does that feel, though?
2: I'm still shocked, but I'm taking it all in. I believe that it was deserving. Because I really did put my best foot forward. I delivered. My team followed the script to a T and even more.
0: Right.
2: But I feel really good. I feel accomplished. I feel humbled. I feel grateful. Just a whole mix of emotions, but mainly positive. Right. The only downside is that I could not see my mother did not witness, you know, physically what happened, because yeah. I know in spirit she would Mom have been there. She probably celebrates Mama's whole big party. If I know her big party.
0: Yes, now I was out there.
2: That is it. That is it.

0: Wow. What?
1: Bruh.
0: Well, you know, there's not much I can tell you this morning. Somebody says, Queen Ready, I loved both performances. Congrats, darling, you made mom proud.
1: Thank you.
0: Says, Ready's my niece. She was called. I remembered her mom as well. This is her father's best win. Daughter and daddy collaboration. Bruh. They put it in. Listen. And I think too, I agree with them. Yeah, that just might be his best win. I think it's his dream. That was his dream.
1: It really was. For both of us.
0: Yeah, he really wanted. You know, he's a kingmaker.
1: He is.
0: But that's his first queen.
1: Yeah, man.
0: You realize that it's his first queen, and you did this justice.
1: Yeah, I really did. You know, I'm accepting it humbly, but I really did put my best foot forward. I went beyond my limits and I said, hey, it's either you go big or you go home.
0: Yeah.
1: And that's what was on my mind from the get-go. I did, for the first time, I actually blocked out. I didn't know that was a real thing where you actually just block out everything and just turn into somebody else from the time the lights hit you. I actually did that because for a while it was just quiet. I remember somebody from my cast trying to get my attention, asking me something, and I'm just like, what did you say? Because my mind was solely on going on the stage and executing, not just for me, for my team, for my mom, and you know, for everybody who had the worst things to say in terms of me not being able to sing. I need fine tuning. So, you know, it's just a testament for me that, hey, I understood, you know, everybody has their own opinion, but this is who I am. This is what I love. And I am good at it.
0: That's what it is.
1: Yeah, man.
0: Manchester says, yes, I. Pringles, see what happened after that last breakfast fair? Ready one. Super congratulations once again. But for I think this happens. This happens. It's a real thing because I always say to people before I go on stage, I'm very shy. Very shy. If I know you, I know you. This is just work.
1: Mm-hmm.
0: And otherwise, I'm always, when I get on there, it's like you totally leave your body and you watch those things
1: that
0: happen.
1: Really
0: everything, you actually,
1: to
0: it's total silence, even in all that noise. You know, but handled it. You did your thing.
1: Definitely.
0: You're a queen. All right, this year, 2026, year of the queens. Two queens. Four Queen Show started it off. Then
1: that was a signing.
0: Yeah, then we had a queen for Intercommercial.
1: Yes.
0: A queen for Goofy. A queen for Calypso. Yeah. And then we had a tie for second place in the Junior Carnival Queen of the Band.
1: You're looking for Roy.
0: Yeah. Say what you all want. And what about you all? Look it. Miku. So that's what it is. So just so you all know, all right, it happened and the ladies are stepping up. And we had that conversation. Remember we were having a conversation earlier saying, you know, we needed more ladies, especially in the soca realm, the Calypso, to come forth and do that kind of thing. And the ladies stepped out.
1: Yeah.
0: They stepped out. And what I'm telling you all to look for, promise you all, next year you will see more ladies stepping out.
1: Yeah.
0: But I just want to put that out there for you, though. Just so you know. Right now, the target is on your back. Being the queen, winning,
1: mm-hmm.
0: puts the target on your back. Tag, you're it now. And you now, but the key here is to be better than you were. You know, to set the competition where it is against yourself. Push your limits now.
1: Yeah. Wow. That's a very good. Yeah, man.
0: Push your limits now. I don't go out there competing with anybody. You felt like you have done your best. Push the limits now.
1: Mm-hmm.
0: I think I can do better than I did last year.
1: Yes.
0: That's the winning formula.
1: Thank you.
0: Okay?
1: Yes.
0: We got you. So you know you have to do my two songs.
1: Watch it.
0: Well, yeah. You love sending you out there now.
1: Yeah, man. Right.
0: Yeah, send my girl out there. Yeah, congratulations to daddy, to him. Oh, Jay.
1: He cool.
0: He ran outside. Yeah, a while ago, I listened to Mackie cry. Don't feel daddy wouldn't cry. We're playing that if them do there. You understand? Yeah. So you ready? Attention.
1: Yeah.
0: Starting.

0: You see? Yeah. Expression, everything on point, attitude. Congratulations.
1: Thank you.
0: Daddy,
1: congratulations.
0: Yeah. I tell you. And Daddy, congratulations to you too. That's your first queen. That is your first queen. Congratulations. Proud daddy. No. That's right. That's a fact. As long as your daughter is a queen, that makes you a king. There you go. But like I tell her, right now the target on your back. Yeah? They're coming for you all. That's the way to go. All right. So you see, you give it the best, and we're there. So congratulations again.
1: Thank you.
0: Enjoy your reign as queen.
1: Yeah.
0: All right, and don't stop there. During the summer, do things. Y'all have those songs recorded. I think y'all should record those songs.
1: Okay.
0: Go in studio, record those two songs. Record those two songs, and send it. Yeah. I need those two songs. I need those two songs in a studio recording. I need those two songs for the radio. Put it out there. Let's put it out. I love it.
1: Yeah.
0: All right? So do it. All right? Do it. I'm waiting, eh? I'll hold you all to that. Do those two songs. Put a timeline. Let me see. Let's let the carnival done. Let me give you all a little rest. Let it breathe. So we end up by mid-August, I want those two songs.
1: Okay?
0: Okay?
1: That's a promise?
0: All right, there you go. Daddy promised, so he can break it. That's the one thing my daughter will say. As if you see, she asks, and I say, okay, yeah, I'll do it. She making me promise, because daddy will never break his promise. She making a point. So congratulations to you guys, yeah?
1: Thank you.
0: All right, and thanks for coming by. I know you're tired.
1: Hello. I have to come for my coffee.
0: That's it, my girl.
1: I need it.
0: Yes, that's true. Yeah. You couldn't. So now your buffet in check.
1: Yeah.
0: There you go. All right. So thank you, guys. Thank you very much for being with us for this extended show. I know we kept y'all for a while today, but you know we had to bring it out. And tomorrow we still have another massive show for you. Somebody say, give me space, man, because I ain't that. All right. So loud shout out to y'all and thank you very much. Thank you very much. All right. I'm reaching out to all my sponsors there today. You know how it goes down. I'm looking for Petite Parody today. So take it easy. We're going to be out and we're going to speak to you and see you tomorrow, God willing. Thank you. Thank you for the love. Thank you for being here with us this morning and staying here with us this morning. All right. Take it easy. I'm out. Bye.

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0: 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I remember someone handing me a drink. 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

0: 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I remember someone handing me a drink. After that, everything becomes blurry. 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
3: 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Think about it. Even the competition is listening. Yep, they're copying and pasting, you know. 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